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Five vocals, three birthdays, two brand new songs. We got underway with DW3 and birthdays for both Eric and Billy Mundragon. Eric was last week, but I thought we'd save it for this week, do the two together. Eric on the 3rd of October, Billy on the 11th of October. And that was my vocal track of the year for 2025. The song Ventura Highway, a hit for the band America back in the 70s. And DW3 with Peter White on guitar. That is just a superb rendition of that. Tony Braxton on the birthday far for Wednesday, the 7th of October. Shanice on the backing vocals. And the song written by the great Diane Warren. From the album Secrets, came out in 1996, Unbreak My Heart. And that song strong in both up-tempo dance versions and is a ballad as well. AWB, the average white band, those funky Scotsmen. From an album that featured the likes of the Brecker Brothers and Jim Mullen, Soul Searching, 1976. Queen of My Soul, and happy birthday to the great Hamish Stewart from Average White Band, celebrating his birthday on Thursday, the 8th of October. And then a couple of new ones with Erin Stevenson and Falling. She's been with us since 2022. I had the pleasure of meeting her and talking to her in the Algarve this year. Originally from Houston, Texas, now based in LA. And I believe Erin and our good friend Nathan Mitchell.

on the 6th on Tuesday. More new music to come. And something that we featured a little while back on the way next. Recapping with Sean Elias, and his latest single called Skyline Drive. I'm Rich Edwards, and this is Smooth Grooves, Smooth Jazz, and more on Sona Radio.

Sean Elias, Sean You, the song co-written by Sean and Blake Aaron. Keyboard man out of Connecticut who's been with us on Smooth Groove since 2017. That's the latest from him. It's called Skyline Drive, and on the birthday far before that, my old mate Will Donato celebrating his birthday on the 8th of October on Thursday, and I love that. Laws of Attraction, that was one of the very first songs we played from Will way back in 2009. And we're back on the brand new music. Oliver Wendell and Melvin Butler are the two guys behind a band called Geneve 5, who've been putting out great music and been on Smooth Groove since 2021. They describe their sound as cool hip pop swagger. They certainly got swagger. New single is called Salba, S-A-L-B-A. And something new on the way from a sax man who's releasing a track on Adam Hawley's MBF label, and it has really caught my attention, and I think it's making its way towards my top 10 on the year already. Smooth jazz and more every week. Smooth Grooves on Solar Radio.

came to us as a new artist a couple of years ago, Fabien Chavez, Saxman. That's called Touch. Released on Adam Hawley's MBF record label, featuring Adam and his go-to team, Caleb Middleton, Mel Brown, Eric Valentine. Like that a lot. And Janie 5 before that, and Salba, new single. A couple to squeeze in that aren't quite new singles. They are tracks that we have featured. The first of them from this lady, another one, as I mentioned, of our artist coming from Russia and living in the States, is Julia. Julia, Julia, Let's Agree to Love, featuring Jackie Joyner and Seku Bunch. We actually played this a little bit earlier this year as a new release, and it's getting re-promoted, so it's getting a fresh run at the charts. Let's Agree to Love. And something that I featured from the album when I got my hand on the album, it's one of my favourite albums of the year, from Steve Cole, the album Sleight of Hand. Good to spend time with Steve once again in Portugal at the Algarve Festival. And I thought when I played it from the album, it would probably be a single somewhere down the road. Maceology with Corey Wong. That is the new single, and that's on the way next. Smooth Grooves on Solar Radio.

from the album on Shanahue Records called Sleight of Hand. That's the latest single from Steve Cole, Corey Wong featuring on that. And when I first heard it, I thought that was going to be a single. Maceology. Latest from Steve, and we did play it from the album back in the day, back at the time. And we also featured that lady, Julia, a little while ago. She's re-released that single, Let's Agree to Love. And something else that is a new single, and again, something that I played from the album, Shanahue Records, the man in question is Norman Brown. His album, Authentically Norman, we've featured a few tracks from, including this, and this is the new single. It's called Homestretch. Steve Cole, before that, Mac Avenue Records, I think that's on, Sleight of Hand. Highly recommended that album. And we're going to go back in the box. Got a birthday to squeeze in, and a man who's sadly taken from us a couple of years ago. A couple that we haven't played on the show in the last couple of years.

2026, so much great new music during the course of the year, and it's not slowing down at all. Norman Brown from his album Authentically Norman, that's Homestretch, that's going to be the new single. Steve Cole and Julia before that, Phoebe and Chavez and Janine 5. And as always, the podcast and the playlist are available on the social media pages. Check it out, the Richard Edwards page and the Smooth Grooves page, both of them on Facebook. You can always drop me a line if you want to know anything about the show. smoothgrooves@virginmedia.com gets through to me on the email. 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So back in the box for this week, I was at the Algarve Festival back in 2025, and I was doing my afternoon chill-out sessions, as I generally do, and a young man walked up to me and said, "Oh, I've got some music I'd like you to listen to and perhaps play on the show." And I said, "Hang on a minute, you're Early Thornton. I've been playing your music on Smooth Groove since 2014. He said, "Yes." And that's how we met in person. These days he lives in Spain. He spent a lot of time in Europe. Actually, on the birthday far for last week, and I missed it last week, so happy birthday belatedly to Early Thornton for October the 3rd. And that song that we first played back in 2014 was this one. Back in the box, Smooth Grooves, Early Thornton, In Transit. And a man we lost in 2022, sadly, much too young. UK keyboard player. Not only in the world of smooth jazz, hit the dance floors with a band called Blue Mercedes and a few other bands he was involved with as well. Duncan Miller, lovely man. And that will make up part two of our Back in the Box this week. Smooth Grooves on Solar Radio.

Smooth Grooves, going back in the box. We bring you a couple of tracks at the end of every show, which we haven't played in the last 2 years. Sometimes the artist has had newer music, much the case with Early Thornton. We've been featuring a lot of tracks this year and last year as well. But way back in 2014, this was the song that introduced me to him. Early Thornton's In Transit. Next week on the show, new music from Brian Culbertson, from Jimmy Reed, from Michael Paolo, Brad Alexander. We will pay tribute as well in our Take 5 to the great Freddie Jackson, who we sadly lost today this week. Smooth Grooves on Solar Radio, your classic and 21st century soul station, smooth jazz and more every week. Back in the Box Part 2 from Duncan Miller from the album Fresh Air from 2013, and you get what you give. Have yourselves a great week. Stay safe and well. 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And until the next time, support the music, enjoy the music, and I look forward to your company again real soon.

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4: Well, good morning, Solar family. As we just go over the hour two on this super Sunday morning, it's Tony Lee here for the next 2 hours with Funky New Disco, playing all the best new disco, funky re-edits and future disco soul. As always, in the middle of the show, we bring in four classics and call it the Classic Dance Floor 4 with 2 50-minute mixes as well. And today, taken from the Mix from the Max album, Alicia Myers, Joe Morales, I Wanna Thank You.

soulful sounds of funky new disco right here in the AM. We kicked it off with Alicia Myers and John Morales from the Mix to the Max album, and I want to thank you. And in the background, going back to 2025, Reach Up by the Love Society. But before we go any further, I'd like to give a big shout to Rich Edwards for the smoothest show in town. That is the Smooth Groove Show. He'll be back on your radio at the same time next Saturday at midnight. And as always, love to give a little shout to Paul Phillips as well for the virtual nightclub. Two stellar DJs turning your Saturday night into Sunday morning, and I thank you both. So coming up next, Down to the Bone, Opalopo on the remix and Feel So Good, and loads of great tracks still to come in this first mix of the show. Music from Save the Robots, Mickey Moore and Andy T, and the Tracksuit Society. So whatever you do right here in the AM, keep it locked. It's Funky New Disco.

Right, let's do a few hellos for this first hour of the show. Good morning, John V, the Quizmaster, and Tex James as well. Tony Carroll, Sean Hickey, the Funky Ginge, Paul and Gillian Fleming, Dave Thomas back from his holiday, and Phil Medcalf as well. John Johns, Mr. Figo Sound, Stefano Colombo, and Emil Anvar. Steve Illingsworth, Lloyd Mulder, Kenny Orlo, Janie Bishop, Kathy Edwards, Joyce Richards, and Geraldine Waite. Good morning, ladies. And Andy and Emily Moran. Hopefully see you soon.

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You're tuned to Funky New Disco right here in the AM. We play all the best new disco, funky re-edits and future disco soul. We go out Thursday at midnight and we take the show apart and put it all back together again for a replay on Sunday morning. And right in the middle of the show, we throw in four classics and we call it the Classic Dance Floor 4. And coming up around about 10 to the top of the hour this week, we've got music from Positive Force, Jocelyn Brown, Slave and Bobby Thurston. Just a little break from the new disco remixes and the future disco soul. We call it the Classic Dance Floor 4, coming up around about 10 to the top of the hour. Until then, let's crack on with the music.

boys and girls. Let's take a little look at the track listing for this first hour of the show. We kicked it all off with Alicia Myers, John Morales from the Mix to the Max album, and I want to thank you into Reach Up by the Love Society. Down to the Bone, Opalopo and Feel So Good, and then Fourth Out the Bag, Just One Regret by Save the Robots. Risk Assessment and Addictive, just loving that one, and in the background, Funky Lady by Mickey Moore and Andy T. Michael Gray and Kelly Sign, Give It To Me coming up next, then we go into Get the Funk by the Tracksuit Satiety, taking us up to the classic Dance Floor 4, Phased Groove and Do That Thing. Solar Family, spread the word, tell your friends it is Funky New Disco right here in the AM. It's only on your classic and 21st Century Soul Station, Solar Radio.

Right, Solar family, let's take a little look at what we've got coming up today on Solar. Just after me, it's Russ Cole with a repeat of The Soul of Independence. And then at 4 a.m, it's a repeat of Richard Serling's Sunday Show. 6 o'clock, it's DJ Lady G with Solar Sunrise. And then at 8 o'clock, it's Rana standing in for Robbie Peters on The Breakfast Show. 10 o'clock is Tony Monson with his Mid-Morning Mayhem. And then Roberto Forzoni turns up at 1 o'clock with Juice. Richard Marzetti with Soul Life is at 3. And then at 6 o'clock, you know we wait for it all week, it's the 2-hour takeover with Neil Simpson. At 8 o'clock, Matt Daniels turns up and he embraces the soul into the weekend. And then at 10, it's Soul Cruising with either Mick Farrar or Conrad Bull on rotation. But it don't stop there, because at midnight, Damien D steps up and steps in with his deeper rhythms and takes you all the way through till 2 a.m. on Saturday morning. So whatever you do, Solar family, keep it locked. 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

0: Okay, boys and girls, just coming up around about 10 to the top of the hour, so you know what that means. It's time for this week's Classic Dance Floor 4. We go back in time and we play original music. No remixes, no re-edits, just the way it was meant to be. And this week, we're going to kick it all off with Positive Force and We've Got the Funk into Jocelyn Brown and I Wish You Would. We're going to have a little break and come back on the other side with Slave and Just a Touch of Love. And finishing it all off today, Bobby Thurston and The Very Last Drop. We do it each and every week. It's just a little break from the new disco remixes and the future disco soul, and we call it the Classic Dance Floor 4.
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0: 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Hang tight, we'll be back on the other side with two more classics and another 50-minute mix.
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0: as another week goes by, and so does another classic dance floor four. We certainly pulled them out of the bag this week. Big tunes kicked it off with Positive Folks, and We've Got the Funk into Jocelyn Brown and I Wish You Would. I absolutely loved that track. We had a little break and come back this side with Slave and Just a Touch of Love, and in the background, Bobby Thurston, The Very Last Drop. Just a little break from the new disco remixes and the future disco soul we put in the middle of the show every single week, and we call it the Classic Dance Floor 4.
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We play all the best new disco, funky re-edits and future disco soul. This is the true nighttime sound of Solar Radio as we head into the second mix of this evening. Monsieur Willie, Natalie Nova kicks it all off with I Believe in

What a superb way to kick off the second mix of the show. Monsieur Willie and Natalie Nova, brand new music, I Believe in Miracles. Just loving that one. And the track I played a couple of weeks ago, Get On Up, Jazzy D, the Tony Math remix. Love that one too. Coming up next, Can It Work and No Matter What Colour. Loads of great tracks still to come in this second mix of the show. Another track from Can It Work, music from Save the Robots and Fee Claire, just to name a few. So whatever you do right here in the AM, keep it locked. It's Funky New Disco.

Solar Family, just do a few shouts for the second hour of the show. Dave and Hannah Dawson, good morning to you. Hope to see you soon. And Grant Harris as well. Nick Hamper and Sarah Foote, Linda Chapman, Paul Fellows, Gary Campbell, Minnie Heyman, Barrett Kumar, listening across the pond, and Tracy Westwood as well. Layla Sopa, Ray Hayden, good morning, Ray, and Adrian Ibbleston. Jackie Rook, Phil Medcalf, Espen is all the way over there in Norway, and Chaz Sandu as well. Another quick shout to Mary Jo and Donald across the pond, and Mitch Mitchell, no longer on the night shift. I believe he's retired. Jules Price, Jilly Cannon, and last but not least, Caroline Hanson. Thank you for choosing Funky New Disco, and keep it locked to Solar Radio.

Right, just a little reminder of the next couple of events coming up for Solar Radio. The October Soul Cruise is this weekend and it is all sold out. And also the December Soul Cruise is sold out as well. You can go on to solarradio.com and register if you'd like to be on a waiting list, because a few people book up early and then find out they can't go. So get yourself on the waiting list there. And while I'm here, I might as well give you a bit of info about Sharm Soul. It takes place on 15th to the 22nd of March. It's an all-inclusive soul holiday of 2027. It's at the luxurious Savoy Hotel, Sharm El Sheikh. 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That's Sharm Soul on the 15th to the 22nd of March 2027. Right, let's crack on with the music.

right, Solar Family, let's take a little look at the track listing for this second mix of the show. We kicked it off with Monsieur Willie and Natalie Nova, and I Believe in Miracles. Really love that one. Into Get On Up by Jazzy D, the Tony Math remix. Further out the bag was the first one today from Ken at Work and No Matter What Colour. Into Dangerous and Sweet by Save the Robots. They just can't do anything wrong, Save the Robots. Cool and the Gang was number five, the Greg Wilson edit of Open Sesame. Into the second one from Ken at Work and Just Like Me. Then we had Suki Soul and Dr. Packer. Played that last week as well, and Missing You. And in the background, Mr. Goodbye, Fee Claire and Be Unique. Coming up next, Vito Tones and Mafia and A Night to Remember. And taking us up to the top of the hour, On the Way Up by the Shapeshifters. Solar Family, spread the word, tell your friends. It is Funky New Disco right here in the AM. It's only on your classic and 21st century soul station, Solar Radio.

Right, boys and girls, this is the last one for me. Hope you've enjoyed the music this morning. Gonna leave you with On the Way Up by the Shapeshifters. Don't forget, I'll be back on your radio Thursday night for the original show. If you'd like to listen again, Solar Radio has a wonderful replay page. I've got a Mixcloud. 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Just Google Tony Leon Solar Radio. But as I say each and every week, the best way is to say Alexa, play Tony Leon Solar Radio podcast latest episode. Love to you all. Thanks for listening. Till next time.

to Lisa for the past 2 hours. Welcome to Strawberry Jazz on a Wednesday night. It was cold and wet out there, but I think it's now stopped raining and it's just cold. Peter in Ontario says it's 22 degrees over there and a sunny sky. This is a track from Phenomenon and it's called Romeo Avenue. And Elaine's been chair dancing to that already.

This is Gregory Amos and a track called Goosebump. And a welcome to Lloyd and Jonathan. And Lynn and Ian. And Lawrence, who's got a beer tonight. And Sue Wall says it's a dark and miserable Liverpool. And Chaz and Craig's back from his summer holidays, or his winter holidays, I think. And Elaine and Graham and Tim and Steve O.

This is Lay Servo and Champagne Sky. I'm an absolutely mad week and I've been in meetings all day today. Sometimes difficult to get caught up with all the notes from everything. This is Quincy Jones and Velas.

Ian says this reminds him memories of his dad, Quincy Jones and Velas. And of course, I did do the Juice show on Friday. If you haven't heard it, you can go to strawberryjazz.com and listen to it on there. Some quite funky tracks I played on Friday, sitting in for Roberto. This is called Regatta.

This is Sherry Winston, a track called Regatta. And it was great to hear from Elena. I'm glad you're well.

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I don't know how they get them all laid out. This is Maxwell, Ascension.

Luke Powis and Mandy, who enjoyed the Quincy Jones track, and Edward, who's joined us.

welcome to Michelle, Joyce and Jack. I guess Jack is short for Jacqueline. I hate it when people call me Cole. I think coal is something you don't dig up from the ground, isn't it? Cantoma and Tabarin. Mr. Mike Murray, a friend of Strawberry Jazz. Moonlight Liberations.

This is Moonlight Liberations, Mr. Mike Murray. It's getting quite strange now. We haven't even changed the clocks and it's getting dark in the mornings, isn't it?

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1: On her way to heaven on the hill, gonna have a thrill of the sea. 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

Manifest Phenomenon and Colour Conscience. And a welcome to Debs, who's joined us. She's enjoying Mr. Paul Hardcastle. This is Brian Culbertson, Feel the Love on a Wednesday night.

Brian Culbertson, Feel the Love. And I have started watching War on Sky Atlantic. It looks absolutely amazing. Really enjoyed the first episode. Can't wait for Friday now. This is Wild Is the Wind. Carrie Kirkland.

Kirkland, what a beautiful song that is. Wild is the Wind. This is Bouzo.

is Night Over Manus. Boozoo. Mr. P coming up at the top of the hour.

Bebo Best and Soul Busser. And I saw a greyhound catch a squirrel the other day. You know, you say, well, Freddie could never catch a squirrel, but I saw a greyhound catch one. It was absolutely frightening. The speed this greyhound moved at was incredible. This is Donate.

That's Nayajna Naya, Donate. This is Underwater Twilight. Strawberry Jazz on a Wednesday night, 9:25. Mr. P coming up at the top of the hour.

Tesla Arts Music and Underwater Twilight. This is called Mango. I hope Prodromos is out there in Germany and Phil and Carolyn and David and Elaine.

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0: This is Jerome Isma and Underwater Love. Gonna go out with a couple of tracks from Mr. Peter Pearson. Thank you so much for everyone who's chatted on Facebook. I love you all, especially Sue for all her fantastic gifts. Have a good week. I'll see you next week.
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Well, a very good morning to you. Solar Gospel Sunrise, Angus Kemp with you here up until 8 o'clock. We just heard the classic Dionne Warwick and the Detroit Spinners, Then Came You, 1974. Janine Johnson, Passion from her 2014 EP called Passion. Brandon Watts, Truly For You, 2021. Marion Meadows, Soul Sugar, LP Secrets, 2009. Right here on the Gospel. An up-tempo soul and gospel selection on the way, also the soul and gospel mellow zone coming later, and a tribute to Freddie Jackson, who we lost recently, and Music Exec himself, pioneer Ray Caviano, who passed away very recently. Two that passed away. We're going to do some tributes to them. Let's go back to 2015 from the LP A Better Man, Phil Perry, featuring Howard Hewitt. Stand Up.

in years to come, which is going to be a complete vintage classic. Aaron Parnell Brown taking the LP Tin Man on Expansion Records somewhere around. And before this, Phil Perry featuring Howard Hewitt's Stand Up from 2015. So the Gospel Sunrise, Angus Kent review up until 8 o'clock. Tribute to Freddie Jackson on the way. And also a tribute to Ray Caviano of RFC Records, former executive of Warner Brothers Music and friend of the station, Ray Caviano.

0: get ready for the classics. 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

mention our solo gospel tribute to Freddie Jackson here on Solo Gospel Sunrise. Freddie passed away recently on Monday the 5th of October this year. Freddie, formerly a member of the band Mystic Merlin and then predominantly in the 80s, following much success, pursued a solo career. And the LP that took him to fame was Rock Me Tonight, and that's a track taken off it, Love Is Just a Touch Away. And another track off that LP, brilliant track, I love it. I love it, yeah. I want to say, I love you, yeah. On a bright and early Sunday morning, how about that? Yeah, what more can you say? There we go, Solo Gospel Sunrise. Get under that blanket and keep warm if you're in the UK. It's getting colder.

0: an LP produced by a longtime close friend in the music business, Paul Lawrence Jones. And that one really went straight through me back in the day. So whoever we love, mother, father, sister, brother, a friend, your children, or a spouse, I want to say I love you. Taken from his classic LP, Rock Me Tonight, 1985. And I think Gary Spence interviewed Freddie quite some time ago. I'm sure he did. Big hi to you, Gary, if you tuned in. And you can catch Gary on Mondays with Sweet Rhythms Chart between 8 and 10. Freddie Jackson, rest in peace.
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0: So today, not so much gospel, quite a couple of tributes to do on the show, and a mixture of some great music and music with soulful and spiritual inspiration, shall I say. So a tribute to Ray Caviano on the way. He was like a very dear friend of mine across the sea, shall I say. I never actually met him, but we used to communicate quite a lot. And when I went out to New York in 2016, I just missed him, didn't get time to see him. But a very close friend of the station, and very much missed, Ray Caviano, the former president of Warner Brothers Music, the dance music division back in the 80s. And his own label, RSC Records, in conjunction with WEA, W-E-A, Warner Atlantic and Elektra. There's so much good material, hundreds of tracks, absolutely hundreds of tracks. Also, bringing to light the George Benson LP, Give Me the Night. Prince, I Want to Be Your Lover, his first hit single. Change in Luther Vandross, The Glow of Love, Chaka Khan's I'm Every Woman. The list goes on. If you discogs on Ray Caviano, you'll see that he's done so much. Kind of what are now commercial hits, but at the same time there's some really, really, really classic jazz, funk and soul on there too. Gino Shosho, many more. So a tribute to him coming up very shortly, and he's very much missed. I used to enjoy him logging onto my shows and logging onto social media. Let's continue in that disco feel, kind of paying tribute to him. Motown Sounds from 1979. Rich Love, Poor Love. This actually features Lee Ritenour on lead guitar and Jermaine Jackson on the bass.

0: course, Ray Caviano commissioning Lee Ratner on the opening chords on George Benson's Gibby the Night. That's actually Lee Ratner, and Ray commissioned that for Lee to play the opening section when George wasn't available. And that disco gospel kind of feel, should I say? You can never go wrong with a bit of South Soul, 1976. One of the first ladies of disco, Carol Williams, Love Is You. And you might recognise the sample in this one from Groove Jet. They took it, Spiller, If It Ain't Love, of course, from back in the day.
1: Angus Kemp on Solar.

Another classic with that South South sound. Carol Williams, 1976, Love Is You. Of course, Spiller using the Groove Jet. It Ain't Love sample in that one. And Tremaine Hawkins has a birthday today. So we're going to have some Tremaine. Bit windy out there, isn't it, really? Yeah. It's getting colder. Do wrap up warm in the UK. Back to 1985, Fall Down.

0: Classic Tremaine Hawkins, Fall Down. As we begin our tribute to Ray Caviano, Ray originally promoting Al Green at London Records, then further working at TK Records, and so good at promoting. But as well as producing major hits, he also was the first recognised to pioneer a DJ promotional system, going around the clubs, promoting music in the clubs, and getting feedback from the DJs. And then later becoming an executive and head of Warner Brothers Music, the dance music division. At that time, the disco and dance music division. And the WEA label, Warner, Elektra and Atlanta. So we're going to begin our tribute to Ray. I'm just going to cue up this next track, first of all. And we're going to hear from Ray now.
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0: And this is one of his best products in my view. Mixed by Ray Caviano and released on his RSC Records label. Back to 1981, Yvonne Gage, Garden of Eve.

This tribute has become a lot more difficult than I realised it would be. He actually became an overseas friend of mine and a very close friend of the station as well. He initially locked onto my show Soul in Motion many years ago. And when we connected a long time after. Mixed by Ray Caviano on his own RSC in conjunction with Atlantic Records, Yvonne Gage, Garden of Eden, 1981. And I interviewed Ray a couple of times, and one of the older, I think the newer interviews are actually on the my Mixcloud account, so you can look that up. It's a bit of a loose interview. We kind of just got talking like we were in a tube station or something, you know. One of his pioneering releases from Luther Vandross and Change, originally on RFC Records and Atlantic. Actually, Warner Brothers as well, at the time, released this in conjunction with RFC. Ray Caviano, Full Flavour on the Glow of Love. This isn't the original version, this is a cover version, but the original is a classic. Thought I'd include this as well. So say-

originally with Luther Vandross and Change, The Glow of Love, and producing many hits for many more people. Chaka Khan's I'm Every Woman, Prince, I Wanna Be Your Lover. He was introduced to Prince at a very young age. George Benson and many, many,

and getting into some change from 1981. Taken from the LP Miracles on RSC Records. Heaven of My Life.

0: change heaven of my life. Sound of Gospel Sunrise, music of peace, hope, love, happiness and inspiration. And saying hi to Cliff Megginson, Jackie Bull, Minnie Heyman, Marilyn Lee, and also to Felicia out there in Berkshire. We're going to come back with a classic.
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0: Some more from Ray coming up later on RFC Records. One more classic to play later on the tribute to Ray Caviano, who passed away recently on the 29th of September.

Alicia Myers Classics. I Want to Thank You by The Real People featuring Mika Paris. 2018 LP Retroflective. And just to let you know, I'm back here for Rob James on Soul Stepping on Tuesday, the 20th of October, between 6 p.m. and 8 p.m. That's Tuesday, the 20th of October. And if you want to catch up with some of my recent shows, previous solo goth balls, or on the website, you can also catch up on a show I sat in for Steve Johns on The Outer Circle on Tuesday, the 22nd of September. That was a few weeks ago now, so that's a good one. That's under Steve's profile on Tuesday, the 22nd of September, the Soul Energy House chart, and also it's a left field selection, should I say, a kind of freestyle left field selection, very different to a lot of my normal jazz, funk, and soul shows, but Steve does it really, really well. So some shows forthcoming, and don't forget, catch up on DJ profiles on previous shows on the website. Eric Essex, 1998 for real.

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Everything in time. Technically, I'll be so amazing. 2020, Jonathan Dunn. Right here on Solo Gospel Sunrise. And something brand new from Melbourne Moore in 2026. A love wins every time.

Well, is it too cool for you? It's certainly getting colder, isn't it? It really is. And that one to warm you up. Gerald Albright, George Duke and Pete Escovedo. All This Love right here on Solar Gospel Sunrise. Music of peace, hope, happiness, love and inspiration. And quite a soulful one today, because doing a couple of tributes. A tribute earlier to Freddie Jackson in the show. And continue our tribute to Ray Caviano. Ray Caviano, former executive of the Warner Brothers Dance Music Division. And another masterpiece which he released on his RFC record label. This one produced by Timmy Allen and Jake Fred Petrus. And also Jimmy Jam and Terry Lewis, who were former members of The Time. That's a band, The Time, which this album actually helped their careers, actually helped pivot their careers into production, Jam and Lewis, after they left Prince in The Time. And as I mentioned, Prince released his first hit single on Ray Caviano's Warner Brothers promotional release. This LP's a classic from Change. Change of Hearts. Say You Love Me Again.

0: Our final part and tribute to Ray Caviano, former executive of Warner Brothers Disco and Dance Music Division, and his own label, RSC Records. That one is RSC label 1984, Change, Say You Love Me Again. Ray Caviano, rest in eternal peace. Gonna come back with some Yolanda Adams.
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2: 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Every woman's got a backup. And 21st century soul station. Crazy, you know. Solar.

Yolanda Adams, Be Still, LP Becoming, 2011. Angus Kemp here on Solo Gospel Sunrise every second Sunday of the month. Richard Marzetti here next week. Tony Monson here the last Sunday in the month. And then Grantley takes you into the beginning of next month on the first Sunday. Right here on Solo Gospel Sunrise. I'm back here for Rob James. God, it's so early in the morning. We're live from London, by the way. Yeah, we really are. I need more caffeine. I'm back here for Rob James Soul Stepping on Tuesday, the 20th of October, between 6 p.m. and 8 p.m. And if you want to catch up on the Steve Johns show, that was on the 22nd of September on Tuesday under his profile. So take care of yourself, keep warm. Whatever you're doing, do it well. And keep well. Gonna leave you with a track from Jonathan Butler from his 2005 LP Rio. And the LP's called Jonathan, and the track's called Rio. Take care of yourself. I'm out of here.

0: Hi, this is Paul Lewis with an invitation for you to join me for Sunday Breakfast. It will be music to start your day, including my record of the week and the very best in classic and contemporary soul and jazz. It's 8 a.m. until 10 a.m. this weekend, so I hope you can join me for Sunday Breakfast.
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3: Hello, this is Chris Dinnis. Now, can I first of all say bravo for listening to Solar? Can I also say, how about trying my little Sunday afternoon get-together? Now, I'm no spring chicken. I've been collecting soul and jazz since 1977. And this Sunday afternoon, I'm going to unleash it all on you. The show is, bless my soul, a rich mix of soul and boogie and jazz, the familiar, the fresh, the forgotten, the fantastic. Some people say it makes them move, so you might need to shift a bit of furniture. This Sunday at 2, Chris Dinnis, bless my soul, right after my pal Louis Martin. Why don't you stop on by?
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0: Good morning and welcome to Sunday Breakfast. It's Paul Lewis with you here now on Solar Radio, and hope you enjoyed this week's Sunday Gospel Sunrise. This week, of course, with Angus Kemp. So on today's Sunday Breakfast Show, my featured artists are the Brand New Heavies. My record of the week comes from Change, featuring Tanya Michelle Smith. And Back to Back, in fact, today is the final ever version of Back to Back in this particular series anyway. And two songs with a common link recommended by Steve Barlow. So on today's show, yeah, special one. It's our third anniversary, yeah, 3 years ago to today since Sunday Breakfast started with Paul Lewis here on Solar, and it's been a pleasure.
1: Uno, dos, tres, cuatro.

0: Gil, Scott Heron and Brian Jackson with The Bottle. And we started this week's show, of course, with the SOS Band and Groovin'. Today, that's what we're doing.
1: Yeah. Right here.
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So as always, thank you very much for your messages and emails this week and your recommendations and suggestions for tracks. They include Gary Rocket. Good morning, Gary, who a couple of weeks ago actually recommended this particular version of a classic.

easing you into Sunday morning. Hank Crawford and his version of Love Won't Let Me Wait here on Sunday Breakfast. Well, on today's show, the featured artists are the Brand New Heavies. Big thank you if you've got involved recommending your favourite tunes ever by them. They include Nigel Bird. Good morning, Nigel. Also, the artist Heidi Tan got involved and recommended this track. Thank you, Heidi. Also, Tim Southcott and Paul Oxlade.

The brand new heavies are this week's featured artists here on Sunday Breakfast. That, of course, is the first of three. And it was an absolute pleasure, actually, to play alongside them on the Blackpool Pier a few years ago, actually. Brilliant, brilliant live as well. So talking about making appearances with various artists, this come in November, in fact, the weekend of the 13th and 14th of November. I'll be appearing alongside Bluey and Incognito. Can't wait for that. They're going to be headlining the weekender. Ash Selector is going to be there, as well as myself representing Solar Radio. And tickets are still available, although they're selling out fast, from terracesoul.co.uk. Now, talking about Bluey, he's got a brand new album out now. It's called Skint, and taken from the album, I thought this week we would play

So here on Sunday Breakfast, we always play a collection of timeless and new soul and jazz. That is new from the brand new album. That's Bluey. The album is called Skint, as I mentioned earlier. And this track, She Plays Me. So big thank you if you've been getting involved in the show already today. Now, if you do want to get in contact with me during the show, you can do so on the Solar Facebook page. You can also get in touch with me by messenger or by email. The email address is paullewis@solarradio.com. Now, somebody that's done that this week is Brian Papps. Good morning, Brian. How are you?

0: from 1977, Gladys Knight and the Pips, and Baby Don't Change Your Mind. So up next is this week's Best of Brit Funk. What's it going to be? Well, you're going to find out in a couple of seconds.
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3: Jive and Soul Chili bring you another massive night of soul by the lake. 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

This week's Best of British comes from the Olympic Runners, 1977. The album was called Keeping It Up, if you remember that. And this particular track, of course, was Keep It Up here on Sunday Breakfast, where it is now time to say good morning to Rose Joseph. Good morning, Rose. She sent me some great messages, actually, during the weekend. We were talking about Whitney Houston in particular. Rose said, we are...

At Hemsby Soul Disciples this weekend, and we are going with Leon's sisters, who are big Whitney fans, so please could you give them a mention and make their day. They are Lorna, Susan and Lesma. Thank you very much. So yes, of course, pleasure to do that. And we were talking about the fact that I was very privileged to see the first ever UK appearance from Whitney Houston in the early 80s. Remember, I think she was about 18 years old. It was at Stringfellows in London, and she sang this.

So I've got to be honest, I had absolute goosebumps even listening to that for the very first time when she sang it. This tiny person appeared on the stage with an incredible voice. Just looked up, actually, it was the DMC convention in March 1985 and Whitney was just 21 years of age, actually. Remember it well, when they were my very good friend Tony McCluskey, always listens to the show. Good morning, Tony, how are you?

That is new, a brand new cover version by Kelly Jones. Now, of course, the original was by the Crusaders, 1974. They released that as the title track of their live album. And a big thank you to Wellington Forest, actually, who recommended that. Yeah, brand new release by Kelly Jones, simply called Scratch. So, for this week's Philly Groove, it's Lou Rawls.

0: The incredible Philadelphia International label, of course, Lou Rawls and Lady Love. Now, talking about Lady Love, it's my sister's birthday tomorrow. Hiya, Jane. How are you? And yeah, she just loves listening to the Stylistics in particular. I know that. And up next, Jane, something for you.
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0: So, playing this just for Jane Corden for her birthday tomorrow.

The Stylistics on Solar Radio and Sing Baby Sing. So as I mentioned earlier, the featured artists on today's show are the Brand New Heavies. And thank you very much again if you've got involved recommending your favourite tunes.

the brand new Heavies and Dream Come True, featuring, of course, the lovely Linda Muriel, who co-wrote and obviously sang on the song as well. Loving that. And I'm going to play that just for Bocco, Gary Box. Good morning, Bocco. Also, Nick Lambert and Mandy Smith as well, who I know particularly like that song. So I must also say good morning to Jeff Hall. Lovely message from Jeff this week. Said, Paul, it's Jeanette's 63rd birthday on Thursday. Could you please wish her happy birthday from me? And could you please play anything by Ella Fitzgerald, as she is one of her favourite artists ever? Yes, of course, because it is now time for this week's Unforgettable.

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0: So, following the incredibly sad news this week that we have lost another musical legend, Freddie Jackson passed away last week, actually. And in memory of his life and his wonderful music, going to play a couple of tunes, actually, today. Going to start with this, going to play this for Carl Woodthorpe, also Natalie Benson. Hiya, Natalie. Ian Douglas and Ricardo Hines. He was the musical magician. It is Mystic Merlin and Freddie.

Mystic Merlin feature, of course, Freddie Jackson and Mr. Magician. Now, if you have got tickets for the sold out, fully sold out cruise this afternoon, the Solar Cruise on the Thames, you just might. You might hear me play this tune in tribute to Freddie Jackson if one of the other DJs doesn't get there first, of course. So thank you very much for your emails this week, for your messages, and also for getting involved on the Sunday Breakfast Facebook page. They include Mark White, Peter Kumwenda, Grant Harris, also Jilly Cannon. Good morning, Jilly. Also Joe De Crescenzo, Rona Trimby, also Jackie Bray, Michael Wart, Lawrence Govia, Axel LR, Lee Beresford and Cliff Edwards. Gents, thank you very much, as always, for your emails as well. So I mentioned that we want to do a proper tribute to Freddie Jackson. So I'm actually going to play two tunes back to back by him on this particular show. It's not just any show. It's actually our third anniversary of Sunday Breakfast here on Solar as well. Now, I'm going to play this for Yvonne Felix, also Michael Stavrenou, Papa Michael, Steph Tully, Lloyd Essen, good morning, Lloyd, also Irene Ewer, Leslie Malam, Lynn McNeilage, and also Paul and Michelle Gilbert. To all of you, thank you so very much for getting involved and for recommending this beautiful song.

That is brand new, comes from Will Downing, track called Fight for Your Love. So it's now time for the final version of Back to Back in this particular series. And a big thank you again. If you've got involved with this feature during the year, it's been absolutely wonderful to have all of your submissions and your involvement as well. And yeah, we're going to finish it off on the third anniversary show with a Back to Back, which has been recommended by Steve Barlow. Steve, thank you very much indeed for getting involved. So it's two songs with a common link for the very last time. And what is the link? See if you can work it out for yourselves.

So it is the final edition, the final version in this particular series of back-to-back two songs with a common link. And we've decided to start with a brand new series. Brand new main feature, which starts next week. And we finished on a high because this is the third anniversary show of Sunday Breakfast. So as Steve Barlow said, the back-to-back I'm Doing Fine Now by New York City, then this Everybody Dance by Chic. And the link, of course, is Chic's Nile Rodgers and the late Bernard Edwards, who also played, both of them actually played, in the Big Apple Band, who backed New York City in the early 70s. That is the common link. Brilliant, Steve. Thank you so very much for getting involved. And as I said earlier, thank you if you have got involved throughout the year submitting your back-to-back selections. It's been wonderful. Love doing that, actually. So the new main feature launches next Sunday here on Sunday Breakfast. It's called Two to Dance To, and it is simply two songs that make you want to get up and dance. Now, it's been suggested by Jim Hucker from Perth in Australia. Thank you, Jim. And we're going to start with his first two this time next week. So if you just locked in, just join us. Good morning. Welcome to Sunday Breakfast with Paul Lewis here on Solar Radio, where we always play a collection of timeless and new soul and jazz. Time now for another new release. Comes from Soul Persona and Brian Corbett. Track called Checkmate.

That is new, taken from the brand new album called Aurora. It is Soul Persona and Brian Corbett, and a great track called Checkmate. So a big thank you to Nigel Bird, actually, who got involved and recommended that particular tune. Good morning, Nigel. He said, Paul, could you please play Checkmate, as it would be really appreciated. I first heard the track being played on Lady G's show, and wow, what a great sounding track it is. Yes, it absolutely is. Now, talking about great sounding tracks, going to take you back in time now with Johnny Guitar Watson. Sunday morning, Sunday breakfast, and I need it.

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4: Are you ready to get your groove on? 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For tickets, go to SaturdayLoveFunk.com and we'll see you on the dance floor. Are you-

taking us into the final 30 minutes of this week's Sunday Breakfast Show here on Solar Radio. GQ and Disco Nights. Now, talking about going back to the disco scene, incredibly sad news over the last week or so about the passing of one of soul music's real, well, pioneering record promoters, actually, Ray Caviano, who really set the scene alight as far as the promotion of disco music has gone, and over the decades, actually. I know that he had over five decades in the soul music and disco music industry. Including, of course, loads of photos of him actually celebrating with some of the most famous artists in the world at Studio 54. Now, in tribute to Ray Caviano and also his life and his involvement in the music industry, I wanted to play a track this week, which is actually my record of the week, because in addition to his widespread involvement with many artists, Ray has had a long and deep association with one band in particular. And they are Change. So, in memory of Ray, I'm going to play this week. This is my record of the week. Comes from Change, featuring Tanya Michelle Smith.

My record of the week comes from Change featuring Tanya Michelle Smith and I've Got a Feeling About Our Love. So on this week's birthday list, mentioned her earlier on, tomorrow's the birthday of my sister, actually, Jane Corden. On the 15th, birthdays for Veronica Bostock and also Jeanette Silver, who we mentioned earlier. On the 16th this week, birthday for Joe Tacrescenzo, and on the 17th, birthday for George Oliver. Also, thank you very much for your messages and for being with us this morning for Sunday breakfast, including Philip Medcalf. Good morning, Philip. He's the night owl. Also, Charles and Rochelle, Minnie Heyman, Joseph Sloboda. Good morning, Joseph. Also, Ishar Kasbar, T. Connolly, Sam Robbins, Eunice Matthews. Good morning, Eunice. How are you? Also, Dave Miller, Jennifer Richards, Tech James, of course, Marcus and Christiana. Alan Mattingly, good morning Alan, Mary Onufrio, Lee Beresford and Ronald Fran. Also Paul Oxlade, Katrina Stewart, Ishar Kasbar and also Tim Wright, Paul Satterhu. And there you are. And also must say good morning to Leo Bond, Clive King and Raj Lal. They are going to be travelling with me up to London today for this afternoon's Soul on the Thames. Really looking forward to that. I'm doing my first set downstairs. In fact, I'll be doing the opening one as you arrive, as you get on board, and then I'll be upstairs a little bit later on this afternoon. Can't wait. Here we go. This week's Touch of Jazz comes from the brilliant Five Corners Quintet.

this week's Touch of Jazz does come from the Five Corners Quintet. Great track called Three Corners.

0: So on today's show, the featured artists have been the brand new Heavies. Got one more tune to come up, and that is with you in a couple of seconds' time. And I'm going to be playing it for Carol Barr. Hiya, Carol. Also, Ray Coles, Janice and Johnny Boy. Good morning to you, and really looking forward to meeting you both for the very first time on board this afternoon. So that is going to be great. And also Natalie Benson as well. They all selected the third and final track that I'm playing today by the brand new Heavies. And you're going to find out what it is in a second or two.
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The brand new Heavies have been the featured artists on this week's Sunday Breakfast Show here on Solar Radio. So I can tell you now, next week the featured artist is going to be George McRae. Thank you if you already started getting involved recommending your favourite tunes by George. That's going to be next week. Right here this morning though, Richard Serling will be here with you next. So thank you again for being with us for Sunday Breakfast, and a big, big thank you too if you've been listening to my shows over the past 3 years. Got to say, it's been an absolute privilege and a genuine pleasure to be here with you every week on Solar Radio for Sunday Breakfast, the third anniversary today. Now, if you've got tickets, I look forward to seeing you on the Golden Jubilee this afternoon. Please come up and say hello if you're there with us. Let me know who you are and come and say hello. Now, I'm also going to be back this Saturday as well, actually, for an additional show. It's going to be from 4 p.m. until 6 p.m. For a one-off show I'm going to be covering for the brilliant Phil Baker, who's away on holiday. It's all about the groove, and I'm going to be playing 2 hours of tunes from the dance floor. Now, I'm going to be actually featuring songs from my set last month on the Solent, and also some of the grooves I'll be playing on the Thames this afternoon as well. So that is it. Until next time, stay safe and take care. Going to leave you with a track which has been recommended this week by Mark Croson. Thank you, Mark. Right, I'm on my way now to Temple Pier. Until next time, going to leave you with Dennis Coffey, Wings of Fire. Happy Sunday. Have a great one. Ta-da.

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1: 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That's when we do it. What's this I hear from
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4: Well, many thanks to Paul Lewis for the Sunday breakfast show here on Solar Radio. Next up, Richard Serling and myself are full of soul.

classic record, isn't it? The Idols of Northern Soul Hot 100 Countdown at number 78, Joe Armstead. Joe Armstead wrote that record for The Salvadors, came out late 1967 on the American Wise World label, and it's still an absolute monster. We've had some great artists so far, haven't we, in this countdown? Toby Legend, Lou Beatty, Chubby Checker, William Bell, Jerry Butler, Melvin Davis, Johnny Taylor, Holland Dozier Holland, The Velvalettes, The Artistics, Moses Dillard, Dan Penn and Oldham, Smokey Robinson, J.R. Bailey, Gene Redd, Luther Dixon, Darrow Fletcher, Norman Johnson, Richard T., Larry Williams, Herb Bernstein, Oscar Perry, and at number 78, Joe Armstead. Joe, of course, a great writer as well as a singer, so we've got a couple more tracks that Joe wrote for top artists on the Northern Soul scene. Hi, I'm Richard Serling. You're in tune with A Cellar Full of Soul, where great Northern Soul lives right where you do at the same time every week.

Bobby Hutton's got a great voice, hasn't he? And it was a song co-written for the American Philips label back in 1968 with Joe Armstead. Come See What's Left of Me. Let's take the final track we associate with the idol of Northern Soul, Joe Armstead, at number 78 in our latest countdown.

back to April 1964. Betty Lovette there, the vocalist, on a song co-written with Ashford and Simpson by Joe Armstead, a true idol of Northern Soul. Joe at number 78. Thank you, Joe. We're going to move on now to number 77. Another of my heroes, actually, but certainly an idol of Northern Soul, the name Johnny Bristol.

Well, there's a song produced by Johnny Bristol. Fantastic record, of course. Written by Ashford and Simpson, Marvin Gaye and Tammy Terrell. Ain't No Mountain High Enough. Johnny Bristol, a fantastic artist, did lots of work with Motown in the early years as well. And he stands at number 72 in our Idols of Northern Soul.

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A song written by Johnny Bristol, who's number 77 in our Idols of Northern Soul. That's called 25 Miles.

0: May 1966, again for the Motown label. Johnny Bristol co-wrote that record for Tammy Terrell. Come on and see me.
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Johnny Bristol at number 77. He wrote records as great as that from the Spinners. What more could a boy ask for? A couple more of Johnny's compositions and productions coming up. Of course, he worked very closely with the legendary Harvey Fuqua at Motown.

from September 1966. Another Tamla Motown gem. That one written by Johnny Bristol produced by Johnny Bristol along with Harvey Fuqua. A true idol of Northern Soul. Gladys Knight and the Pips there. And Just Walk in My Shoes. Going to play two more Johnny Bristol associated records now before we move on to number 76 in our latest Hot 100 countdown. This one from December 1966, written and produced by Johnny Bristol for the Velvelettes.

a record released by Johnny Bristol in 1980. Used to be a big play for me at Wigan Casino. Came out on the American Handshake label. Love no longer has a hold on me. Fantastic. Thank you, Johnny Bristol, at number 77. Now, a great night to recommend to you. Greater Manchester area, taking place Friday 23rd of October with DJs Alan Massey and Tony P and guest DJs Dolly and Neil Gamekeeper Jones. Takes place at the Pavilion. That's Manchester Old Road, Middleton, Greater Manchester, M24 4DY. Runs 7 until midnight. It's £5 pay on the door. Who's our next artist? Well, it's another legend of Northern Soul. I did get to meet him once and work with him at Blackburn King George's Hall back in 1999. And number 76, the one and only Bob.

talented singer, talented songwriter as well. He wrote that record back in 1968. Gene Page produced it. Bobby Parris at number 76 in our Idols of Northern Soul Hot 100. I was remembering that Bobby produced Bobby Gentry's Ode to Billy Joe back in summertime 1967. Very talented guy and a great guy as well. He was fantastic to be in his company. He's at number 76. Just let me remind you, if you missed any of our recent shows, or if you're one of our new listeners, we welcome you along to the show here at the same time every week with Great Northern Soul. You can catch up with all my shows, 1,400 of them now stored neatly, if you follow me free of charge and worldwide at mixcloud.com/Spurs1961.

such a perfect all-nighter record. That is the power behind that. Number 76, an idol of Northern Soul, Bobby Parish, with a song originally recorded by the Righteous Brothers, Night Owl.

back to June 1967 on the Capitol label in America. What a brilliant record. Bobby Parish there, one of three we've just featured, quite rightly. Bobby at number 76 in our Idols of Northern Soul. And remember, you'll never have to walk away from the dance floor feeling tired or emotional or mentally stressed if you drink plenty of water. Keep yourself hydrated at all times. You know it's great for your health as well. 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The next Northern Soul idol, it's Len Barry.

Joey Heatherton for the Decca label, When You Call Me Baby. Len Barry was one of the writers on that record. He also recorded it for a very, very rare album that did get pressed up but was never properly distributed. Nobody's ever seen a sleeve of it. When You Call Me Baby. Here's another great record, Len Barry at number 75 in our countdown. Len co-wrote this record for Dean Courtney.

We salute the blue-eyed soul skills of Mr. Len Parry in the Idols of Northern Soul Hot 100 countdown here in the show we call A Cellar Full of Soul. At number 75, Len Parry co-wrote that song for Dean Courtney, came out on the RCA label back in 1966, another one that Len recorded himself as well, his own version. Here's the final track from Len, another one he co-wrote, this time for Cindy Scott for the American Veep label, and I love you.

0: Len Barrett is number 75 in our Idols of Northern Soul Hot 100. Co-wrote that song for Cindy Scott in 1966. I Love You Baby came out on the Veep label. Two great sides as well. Now, next year, we're heading back to the Winter Gardens in Blackpool for the next annual Blackpool International Soul Festival over the weekend of June the 18th to the 20th next year. Six rooms of soul under one amazing roof with over 40 DJs spinning the very best in rare groove, modern and northern soul, mod, ska, 60s R&B and a touch of jazz, funk and soulful dance. There's two live concerts, the exciting new vocalist Carmi Love with PM Warson and their full band on the Friday, and on the Saturday, the Soul Brothers Syndicate Orchestra featuring vocalist Daryl Smith. There's also reunion sessions celebrating the glory days of the Mecca in Blackpool and the Rich Jazz Funk All Dayers and the Twisted Wheel All Nighters in Manchester. It's going to be another amazing event. You can find out more by joining us on the Blackpool International Soul Festival Facebook group, or you can get advanced 3-day tickets issued too. They are available online at wintergardensblackpool.co.uk. So we heard Len Barry at number 75, and it's a producer out of Chicago who comes up next at 74 by the name of Monk Higgins.
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2: Solar.

Co-produced and co-written by Monk Higgins for the Chicago label, St. Lawrence, there's hard soul singer Johnny Sales. Fantastic record, I can't get enough. Monk Higgins at number 74, here's another of his great productions that ended up being a monster in the early years of Northern Soul.

Only 12 years of age when Butch Baker recorded that record for the St. Lawrence label, Batman at the Go-Go. Pretty sure that one had to be withdrawn at the time as well. But a storming Northern Soul record written and produced by Monk Higgins, our Northern Soul idol at number 74. Hope you've enjoyed this week's show. Back with you at the same time next week. Remember, mixcloud.com/Spurs1961, free of charge and worldwide. Every show will then automatically come out to you free of charge. Just worth mentioning as well, before we play the final Monk Higgins production, which is absolutely excellent, by the way, the Blackpool Tower 20th anniversary weekend at Togetherness takes place over the 6th, 7th and 8th of November. Advance tickets are now almost sold out, so if you're planning on coming, please do order urgently online, ticketsource.co.uk/Blackpool-Northern-Soul. Going to be an amazing three-room event with, of course, the dancing competition there on the Saturday night, Carmi Love doing as a PA as well, and a free sew-on patch to everybody that attends. Over 2,500 will be there at Blackpool Tower for the Togetherness Weekender. I hope I'll see many of you there. Final track then of this particular show comes from a Monk Higgins protege by the name of Mammy Galore, and It Ain't Necessary. Back with you at the same time next week.

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3: 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And on the Saturday night, Marva King is supporting Lilo Thomas, and on Sunday you can see and hear Robert IM2 May Owens performing live. For more information about package bookings, which include dinner, bed and breakfast and full access to the weekend's events, call 01253 623 434. And for all access weekend passes, it's ticketline.co.uk or Soul Brother Records. And we'll see you from the 8th to the 10th of January 2027.
4: Hello, this is Chris Dinnis. Now, can I first of all say bravo for listening to Solar? Can I also say, how about trying my little Sunday afternoon get-together? Now, I'm no spring chicken. I've been collecting soul and jazz since 1977. And this Sunday afternoon, I'm going to unleash it all on you. The show is, bless my soul, a rich mix of soul and boogie and jazz, the familiar, the fresh, the forgotten, the fantastic. Some people say it makes them move, so you might need to shift a bit of furniture. This Sunday at 2, Chris Dinnis, bless my soul, right after my pal Louis Martin. Why don't you stop on by?
0: Hi, this is Richard Serling. Welcome along to Rare and Well Done here on Solar Radio, your classic and 21st century soul station. Hope you enjoyed the latest instalment of the Idols of Northern Soul. It's a series that's going to go on for a few months yet as we dig deeper into the creators of this fantastic musical genre. Right now, though, it's Rare and Well Done, the latest episode of an hour of music that I've loved for years. Probably most of these are 70s, 80s and 90s tracks, but they've all meant a lot to me over the years, and I hope you're going to enjoy them with me once again. 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Once you do that, every new show will come out to you automatically. As I said before, there's loads and loads of them available on catch up. I must thank the guys at Home of the Good Groove Records for supplying me with a 45 of the new Leroy Hudson track called Betting on Love. In fact, we're going to start off with this track, previously unreleased. The other side is a really nice different version of So Nice, which came out on one of his RSO Curtum albums all those years ago. So thanks to Rod and the guys. Enjoy Leroy Hudson. It's available anytime now on a limited edition 45.

Fabulous track from 1977, never previously released. Leroy Hudson, Betting on My Love, a great doubleheader on the home of the Good Groove label. And you can find that one now in all good record stores, or you can get it online as well. But don't leave it too late. It is a very, very strictly limited edition 45. Okay, we carry on with the great music. Back to 1979. The fabulous vocalist Bill Brandon.

just fabulous, wonderful record. What a great version. Played you the Delphonics version a few weeks ago. There's the Blossoms, Bell Records, 1969. Are You Gonna Break Your Promise? Great Tom Bell song. Before that, the Unknown Singer, Teardrops and Heartaches, did get a release by a group called New Direction on one of their, well, their only album on the Neptune label. And we started off with that brilliant unreleased track from Bill Brandon back to 1979. Fantastic song called Space Age Lover. I used to love playing that at the All-Nighters around 1980, 1981. This is actually part 18 of a 26-part series, Music That's Mattered to Me.

from 1973 out of Philadelphia, Vivian Reed, Save Your Love For Me, and Rocky Robbins started off that three-way split with Time To Think. Skiptastic arrangement, of course, Skip Scarborough from the year 1981. A fantastic 7-inch single, great sides on both sides from 1981. Music that's really mattered to me.

What a fantastic artist Marlena Shaw is for the South Bay label back to 1982, produced by Webster Lewis, her version of Gary Taylor's Without You in My Life. Absolutely wonderful. Zoom, before that, Polydor Records of 45, sneaked out in America. James Gadson produced that one in 1981. Love Seasons, and that split started off with Schoolboys with Jenny Tracy on background vocals, or joint vocals, should I say. You Are My Love, Columbia Records, 1985. Revisiting many of the soul music sides that I've loved over the years. I hope many of these are your favourites as well. Towards the end of the show, which we're almost getting to now, I'm going to play a record that I used to go around the record shops looking for in around 1970, and you couldn't find it then. Came out in Britain as well, so far ahead of its time. It's not in the best condition, but I'm going to play it anyway. And then another record that, you ever know, or listen to a record and think, this really paints a picture. I can just see it now. I can feel it. Well, the record by, I won't spoil you the surprise, is coming up in around 5 minutes' time. But in the meantime, let's take in the Chocolate Jam Company. Take Some Time. Wonderful record. You're in tune with Richard Serling. Music that matters

written and produced by the OJs back to 1979. Gene Kahn, of course, for Philly International. My Love, Don't Come Easy. And before that, the Chocolate Jam Company from their great, well, one of two great albums they made for the Epic label back in 1980 and 81. Take Some Time. Going to finish off the show this week with this unreleased Patrick Moten track, I Want to Know All About You. And I'll play the other two tracks I was telling you. The first one, I Hunted and Hunted, could never find the seven at the time. And the other one, well, it's just such an evocative record.

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And every day he gets off.

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Beautiful melodies. And he says, I wonder how they sound. I was listening to the radio the other day and I heard one of those melodies. Kind of got to me. He says, I think that melody sound like

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Flemmo setting in for Louis this afternoon. A little bit of a 2 hour window to play what I like. Oh, I like that. I like that a lot. Richard, thank you very much. That last record he played, I mean, I love a crackle on a record. Don't get me wrong. But that last one, I think he had the frying pan going there. Excellent choices as always. Mr. Serling is the master.

0: So we started off with a bit of Leon Weir, Club Sachet. Tripped over that the other day. 1979, Inside Is Love. Sticking with the 70s, a bit of Benson, of course, breezing on a Sunday afternoon. Hope you're enjoying the weather if the sun's out where you are. A bit nippy outside, but nice weather all the same. Tex James in Swindon with his partner Maggie celebrating her birthday. Happy birthday, Maggie. Welcome, welcome, Tex James and Maggie this afternoon.
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0: Now, I know lots of people have had transport problems getting to the boat today. Jerry Crowley has put a message on the old Facebook feed saying that she's got one spare ticket. So if you can get in touch with Jerry Crowley, G-E-R-I Crowley, on Facebook, you might be able to still get on the boat, you know. Setting sail about 1 o'clock, I would think, 1:30. Up and down the Thames. Lovely afternoon for it. Enjoy.

Dave Lee and John Morales album, Mixed to the Max. So Rita. Leon Ware song, of course. And the mix is a Dave Lee tribute to Leon Ware edit. I love that. I love Sarita's voice anyway. Caroline Redmayne, good afternoon. Phil Medcalf, Lloyd Mulder, Sally Schofield, Steve OB, John Johns. Mr. Dennis is in. He's spying, you know. He's on in the next few hours. Hey, baby. And he's spying. I already sent you the playlist. Chris, behave yourself. Kenny Stevens, good afternoon. Carol Payne, Karen Lammy. Oh, they're all in today. Janice Tatham. Hello, hello.

lovely bit of class there for you. Bobby Wilson. The album is called I'll Be Your Rainbow, 1975. Margaret Tamara has not listened to the show before. Well, I'm not normally here to Margaret. It's normally Louis, who does a much better job than me, and it's his regular show. But I'm sure you'll enjoy Louis as well. Thank you for being there today. Just old Flemmo sitting in for Louis whilst he jets off around the world, gigging as he does.

are some beautiful songs, you know. Underplayed, Friends of Distinction. When a Little Love Begins to Die. Now on Solar Today, there seems to be lots of birthdays, lots of events. Paul Lewis celebrating his third anniversary on Solar Radio on Sunday breakfast. Well done, Paul. Great to be on at the weekends with you. The weekend breakfast shows, yeah, we're a team, you know. Tex James celebrating Maggie's birthday up in Swindon today. Another birthday. And Mr. Collins, Mark Collins, having to prove that he's over 13 for Facebook. I said to him, send a picture of your belly. So he did. And now they're worried they've got a very unhealthy 12-year-old who's got a big paper round. Never mind, eh, Mark? There you are, 1975 Friends of Distinction, that one. Now I'm going to play another Friends of Distinction, particularly because on Wednesday coming up on Peak of the Week, we do a middle hour, and we're going to do a middle hour, an influence hour, featuring Willie Hutch work this week. And here is a Willie Hutch song sung by Friends of Distinction, 1969.

yes. Cliff Edwards, loving the Friends of Distinction. Produced and written by Willie Hutch in 69, that one. And as I say, we'll be doing an influence hour on Willie Hutch 4 to 5 o'clock on Wednesday as part of Peak of the Week. So to give you an idea, here's a Willie Hutch himself track.

0: and we'll be celebrating them on Wednesday as part of Peak of the Week between 4 and 5. A Willie Hutch 50-50 influence hour. 50% versions of his song, 50% Willie Hutch originals. Hope you can join us. Yes, there we are. That was 1969. The album was called Soul Portrait. Now, Andrew Wilson is in today, says he's hanging a bit, and this is why Anita uses Hunt Wilson, you see, Andy?
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6: All right, Dave.

Everybody digging out their Dells catalogue this week with the loss of Vern Allison, of course. What a week this has been. Freddie and then the Vern.

The man is the record of the week this week. MT Jones. And if you fancy a good night out, he will be headlining at Shepherd's Bush Empire this coming Thursday, the 15th. And he is a man worth seeing, I can tell you. Now then, Janice and Johnny Boy Tatham, they were supposed to be on the boat this afternoon. But Southern Rail had other ideas, don't you know? Sorry about that, Janice, but there you are. We've had the same problem before this particular day as well. Now, as I said, we've got birthdays, haven't we, this week, aplenty. And over the last couple of weeks, actually, two important birthdays. Marilyn McCoo was 83 on the 30th of September. And John Lennon, yes, on the 9th of October. So just this last week. And I wondered how we could tie those two things together. Giving it away, really, haven't I? But here's a song written by Lennon, sung by Marilyn McCoo. Our life. And Billy Davis Jr.

Yeah, that's the new one from our Will Downing, which went into the Sweet Rhythms chart at number 6 as a new entry this week. I think this one's going to be around this week as well. Gary Spencer's record of the week this week, lovely song, Al Broomfield.

0: that lovely song, Al Broomfield. One equals the sum of love. Janice Tatham loving the starting over version. Yeah, it is beautiful, isn't it? And Ishaq Kasbar as well. Afternoon, my friend. Yeah, playing a beautiful tune. It is absolutely lovely.
1: 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Solar.

Jilly Cannon says that her days of dancing to this are over. Simple two-step, Jilly. Come on, I could do this. Mark Davis, good afternoon from the Isle of Wight, Solar's very own. Thank you very much, Mark. Mary on a Friul, my lovely lady, how are you? Gary Campbell's in, Steve Kerr, Des Gray, Sarah Bingham's in this afternoon, Caroline Redmayne, of course. I know Mr. Dawson's on the boat. He's got to be on the boat. Chaz Summers. Tex James, we've already mentioned, celebrating up there. Fozzie, good afternoon. Hope you enjoyed MT Jones. Bernie Wells, around and about. Sue Wall, Joe Allen. My next door neighbour. She has to listen whether she wants to or not.

Well, that first hour has flown by. We've got another hour of beautiful music coming up for you. First 10 minutes of which you might want to lay down in a dark room. With a glass of wine, maybe. Some super relaxing coming up just after the top of the hour.

0: three wonderful pieces of music, all brand new releases. First up, Jessica Vines, a song called Wrong. Thank you very much for that, Fozzy. And then Ladisi and Boney James, I Belong to You. New entry at number 29 in the Sweet Rhythms. And finally, a brand new version of that wonderful Anita Baker song from Leonid and Friends, Sweet Love.
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If you've caught any of my shows over the last couple of weeks, you will know that I've been fawning over that album. The number one album for me of 2026 so far. Made in Chicago, Lala Hathaway. And that particular focus track, Rainbow. If you don't download any other album in the year, you've got to download this. It's amazing. Made in Chicago, fantastic production qualities, wonderful songs, and the great Lala Hathaway. Another album hotly anticipated on the 29th of October, John Legend.

on the 29th. It's going to be called Muse, M-U-S-E. All the songs written and produced by Pharrell Williams in conjunction with John Legend. In the Sweet Rhythms this week with Daylight. Ron Ferran, good afternoon. Thank you very much for your comments, Ron. Lee Beresford, secretly listening in. Duke and Duchess of Eindhoven. Formula One, she says, something's got to give. And then you see, you need to be a bit more like Amanda Hoggins. Nice surprise to hear you, Flemmo. You see, a bit more Amanda. A bit more Amanda, the Duke and Duchess. Hope your man wins today.

0: well, actually written by Rod Temperton, but we associate them with George Benson's songs, don't we? Off Broadway, first of all, 1980 from Give Me the Night. And then version of Love Times Love. Do you recognise the voice? Yeah, Kenny Burke. With the Thames River Soul from 2017. What a version. Bernie's out and about today delivering parcels in Birchington. What up, Bernie? Ishaq Hasbar, loving the Layla Hathaway album, Sensible Man. And Amanda Hoggins, was it Amanda Hoggins, says she's just been in for a swim? Goodness gracious me.
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6: Hello, this is Chris Dinnis. Now, can I first of all say bravo for listening to Solar? Can I also say, how about trying my little Sunday afternoon get-together? Now, I'm no spring chicken. I've been collecting soul and jazz since 1977. And this Sunday afternoon, I'm going to unleash it all on you. The show is, bless my soul, a rich mix of soul and boogie and jazz, the familiar, the fresh, the forgotten, the fantastic. Some people say it makes them move, so you might need to shift a bit of furniture. This Sunday at 2, Chris Dinnis, bless my soul, right after my pal Louis Martin. Why don't you stop on by?
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brand new heavies we started off with from the new Dave Lee and John Morales album, Mixed to the Max. Brand new heavies, Dream Come True, the Dave Lee Future Reality Edit. And then something brand spanking new. They've already got an EP in the Sweet Rhythm Show at the moment, number 12. Glam Sam and his combo, In Colour EP. This is the brand new track, The Concept of Being Hip. Lee Beresford just very kindly messaged me and said, Dave, you said that the Love Times Love version was by Kenny Burke. Did I really? Kenny Thomas, I meant Kenny Thomas. And the Thames River Soul. I'm getting too confused. I think it's Jenny Huggins is to blame. Jenny Huggins is to blame. She says I'm confusing her carers.

the red button, Jenny. The one that's around your neck. Press the red button. Go on. Let's get some action here, shall we? Let's just get some action. Louis was with Richard on Friday afternoon, Richard Marzetti. So I thought we'd have a bit of Incognito. Music Magic Ironic is the album, 2025. Do we need reasons to love? No.

Bluey has a new album out called Skint. Solo project. But I thought we'd play something from the last Incognito album, Music Magic Ironic. Magnificent

Have your people that are going to move the furniture, have they arrived yet? Because Mr. Dennis is on next, and you're going to need to move some furniture. Let me tell you. I always try and catch Chris on a Sunday. It's a great show. So if they haven't arrived yet, you better ring them up and say, get round here, move the

Cleo Rain Stewart, an amazing keyboardist, vocalist, model, dancer, you name it, Cleo Rain does it. Reasons to Love. Two or three more records before we close today, and I hand you over to Mr. Dennis. Let's go back to that amazing album last year, shall we? Change.

enjoyed the music this afternoon. Thank you very much to Louis Martin for asking me to sit in. I love sitting in on a Sunday in Louis' show. So different to doing a breakfast show or a midweek show. Much more relaxed and lovely to be with you. Of course, the rest of Sunday is fully engaged on Solar Radio. Of course it is. Mr. Dennis is up next. Bless my soul. And you will need to move some furniture. I told you that. Steve Hobbs is on at 4 o'clock till 6. And then the big name that is Jazzy B. Back to Life show. 6 till 8 o'clock. The lovely Bob Semple has got some wonderful stuff for you between 8 and 10. And then our very own Clive Richardson in orbit from 10 through to midnight. Hope you can join me on Wednesday for Peak of the Week. We will be doing that Willie Hutch Hour right in the middle, 4 to 5 o'clock. And I'll be including some of your requests in there as well. Those Willie Hutch tracks you would love to hear. They'll be there. Enjoy the rest of your Sunday. I'm off to my brother-in-law's for lunch. Rather nice, me and Elaine and Frankie. Thanks for being there. This is

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Oh my goodness me, that took me to another place in time. 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Of course, Jackson 5 looking through the windows. And Dave Fleming, Take a Bow, My Friend. How insanely good were the last 2 hours? I know my friend Louis Martin would definitely approve. Bless you, Dave. Good afternoon, everyone. 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It's so

0: than the average white band. That falsetto voice belongs to Hamish Stewart. And he now is in Ringo Starr's band. Surely he'd rather sing that every night than Octopussy's Garden.
1: Thomas the Tank Engine.
0: That's my Ringo impression. Hope you fit well and happy. Great to have you here at Solar. See if you can clear the decks and stay with me for the next 2 hours. Every song of beauty. Right, model, DJ, singer, Emma Noble.

She's a lovely girl. But you're lovely too. Not you, sir. You want to get in touch with me today? Usual way, Chris Dinnis at solarradio.com. Not Dennis or Guinness, but Dinnis. Or go to my post on the Solar Radio Facebook page this morning. Leave a message there and I will get back to you. And today's show is being recorded, so it'll be available to listen to again from about 4:30 this afternoon at Solar Radio's website, solarradio.com. Got the presenters, Chris Dinnis, and the

0: He's been looking in his record collection, clearly. That's where he found the inspiration for that Lock and Key. Brand new song from Save the Robots. Now, come in Singapore. That's where we find Cy Kingsley. Having a little stop down on his way to Brisbane. Love Solar. Keeps me sane. Play us something nice. Well, how about this?
1: That's right. First it was naughty.
0: Coffee

0: This is Chris Dinnis. This is Bless My Soul. And later at 4, the returning Steve Hobbs.
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That for you if you're listening on Catch Up, because maybe, just maybe, you're on the solar boat this afternoon. The Thames Golden Jubilee, my friend Paul Lewis on that one. But if you're listening live, it's great to have you along. And regular listeners will know I'm in love with the voice of Angela Bofill, Tropical Love, from the Something About You album, produced by the great narrator Michael Walden. Now, correspondents coming in from all over the world. Hello, Australia. Hello, Brazil. Hello, USA. Hey, Europe. It's great to have you all along. You'll know this song, but you may not know this version. This is Sean Rivera's new tune.

0: 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That's a new take on it from Sean Rivera. The Solar Sunday. 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

That inspired our mate Dave to run upstairs for some talcum powder, only to find he'd run out. So he tried flour. Apparently that doesn't work as well. Did you manage a spin in the self-raising? One of the most covered songs on our scene, of course, always there. That from Willie Bobo, from his album Hell of an Act to Follow, for Kath Proctor. Lovely, lovely Gemma Clark. Jane Bates and Gary Ewens, Graham Ash, who eats the most unspeakable things. Anisha Kasbah, lovely to have you along. Lovely to have you all along this Sunday. It's Bless My Soul. Gosh, I need to sit down after that. Now, I don't want anybody overdoing it. Let's take the tempo down.

The album Africa, Centre of the World, and the very underrated There's a Master Plan. Now, Wolfman is in Leicester, and he loves it when we get extra soulful. Let's do that right now for the first time this afternoon. Iconic band, and for all the soul heads, you're gonna love this.

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Member of the iconic soul band, The Dells.

Lockdown remix set. I've been at that for ages. That produces MPG Groove on Marvin, of course, and before that, the Dells, Bring Back the Love. And that especially for Paul Aitkenhead. Always lovely to connect with you. Do you know what? I've got to share something with you. On my way in today, I was a bit peckish. Went to the local shop. What greeted me? 2 rows of mince pies.

0: there is a nicer fella in the music business. I've not met him. Will Downing, he's back. New single is Fight for Love. Before that, Cool Night, JC Soul. Two of the best new releases, Best of Yesterday, and a sprinkling of the best of today every week on Bless My Soul. We're on DAB in London, in Norwich, in Brighton, and around the rest of the world, any way you want to grab us.
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1981 on Groove Records' own label, the Inversions Locomoto. And I used to buy so much at Groove Records, as I'm sure some of you did, in the heart of Soho there, Gene and Tim and Chris behind the counter, and for a while the great Martin Collins too. And because I didn't live in London, the majority of things I bought were mail order, and they would have to play me the latest releases down the phone. Those phone calls cost me a fortune. They play me about a minute of every track. Now, do you want it or not? Yeah. Down the blower. Ah, Groove Records. And I was stood outside of the Groove Records shop the other day, reminiscing. I think they may just sell vapes now. How sad. That's vapes, not grapes. Although they may sell grapes as well, I don't know.

0: gentle jazz for a Sunday afternoon. Buckinghamshire boy, guitarist Chris Standring from the Electric Wonderland album, came out in 2012. That's Heart of the Matter. Really nice stuff.
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Lenny White, his anthem, I Didn't Know About Love Till I Found You. I think I told you that I went to a 2,000 capacity salsa weekender being run by a friend of mine, and they played that, and everybody in the room was line dancing to it. Doesn't sound like the easiest song to line dance to, but maybe that's what you do if you go to a salsa weekend. They're all new territory for me. I love that from Lenny White. It's the Big Sound of Sunday afternoon, and we are going everywhere musically today. Check out the new album from Reggie Myricks. It's a good

0: A new album, Reggie Myricks, it is what it is. It's a Solar Sunday.
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Joe Henderson, Modern Soul Anthem, You and I. Let's go up north then to Lenwood, and there's Lord Walnut. He's a soul connoisseur. He's not a real lord, but he is a record collector going broke, buying everything I hear on Solar Radio. Keep up the good work. Well, nice to hear from you, Lord Walnut. And you think I'm nuts. 2024. Cedar Wright.

probably one of the greatest songs ever. Wilton Felder, Bobby Womack, Inherit the Wind. But you knew that, right? And before that, Mother's Favourite Child, Dance for Me, from a couple of years ago. It's the music we've adored most of our lives. It's the music that keeps us young. Although my mirror does tell me otherwise. Is it just me? But as you get older, are you finding you want less and less photos and less encounters with the mirror? I'm so glad it's not just me. Here's a nice man, the nicest guy actually. Frontman of Incognito, Bluey. His new album is Skint, and from it, it's a nice track. It's called Move It Up.

the tune Move It Up. He's not in the best of health right now, our friend Bluey, but I'm glad to say he's still ploughing forward and creating incredible music. It's a Solar Sunday. It's Bless My Soul. It's Chris. If you want to correspond with me, I'm here till 4, and then Hobbsy takes over at the email chrisdinnis@solarradio.com. Or go to my Facebook post from this morning, leave a comment underneath, and I promise I'll get back to you. Now here's the beauty, created by Luther Vandross, the amazing Aretha Franklin. The album Jump To It, It's Just Your Love.

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1: Are you ready to get your groove on? 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

famous for a tune called Atmosphere Strut. It's a disco juice by Cloud One from the grand old days. Now, hello to Paul Douglas, who's grafting on Pengarth House. Lord Treby sends big man love to you. And let's go to Port Talbot over there. Over there. Yeah, right over there. There's Evie Francis. She said, I've been looking for soul in Wales for the last 6 months since moving here from Philadelphia. And I'm really struggling. She said, God bless Solar Radio. You moved from Philadelphia to Port Talbot. Man, that's a story. You know I love nostalgia. Let's stay in the past for one more. The great M2 May.

good. Now, really sad news reached us in the week. Learning of the passing of one of our finest singers. One time he was spoken of in the same breath as Luther Vandross, Will Downing, Alexander O'Neill, the great Freddie Jackson. Thank you for the music, Harlem Boy. Hard to just single out one.

0: Golden voice of Freddie Jackson. Have you ever loved somebody? Freddie, very sadly, we lost him the last week, but his music will stay with us always. Sleep well, sir.
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That's for the Queen of Eastbourne, you know who you are. Brooklyn baby. Jazz please. It's a Solar Sunday. Now that would have sat well with Steve Hobbs. He's in at 4, Jazzy at 6, Bob at 8, Clive at 10. And that for you if you're listening on playback because you were on the solar boat this afternoon. I hope you had a great time. Now here's an artist I shamefully overlook, and I really shouldn't. It's just magnificent. Love, love, love the music of Donny Hathaway. And here he is in a jazzy frame of mind. The evergreen Valdez in the country.

son of Chicago, Illinois. Started out in the 60s. And what a body of work he amassed, Donny Hathaway. Valdez in the country. Right here on the UK's number one soul music radio station, Solar. Can you believe next month we'll be 42 years old? It's true. Right, here's another banger, brand new. Jar Funk, Triple H Horn, Stefan Mahendra.

blimey, that was short. Stefan Mahendra with the Triple H Horns and Jar Funk. Let love flow on. Ah, I can spy someone out the window now with a big hook. I think that's for me. So I'll leave before I'm pushed. Steve Hodds in the wings. This show available for replay from 4:30 and for the next 3 months. Solarradio.com. Presenters, Chris Dennis. Click on my name. The show will be there. Look after yourself. Have a great rest of the weekend. Keep it solar. And I'll see you back here in 7 days' time for more Bless My Soul. Right, it's a turn it up moment. Leave you with a monster from Clear. 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

And a very good afternoon. Welcome along to this week's Sunday Soul. Steve Hobbs with you now for the next 2 hours. And I'm in that kind of 70s, 80s mood today. Started off with Booker T. Jones, The Best of You from 1980 on A&M. And that was followed by John Edwards, 1973 on Aware. You're messing up a good thing. Rita Payne. Oh.

One of the greatest 80s records, in my humble opinion, that's Benny Braxton and Come to Me. Now, she's very well known, but this was her first soul single, 1981. Jocelyn Brown.

That's Jocelyn Brown, If I Can't Have Your Love. A highly collectible single. Came out on the Posse label, 1981, before we even knew who she was. Yeah, she's had a fantastic career since then. Sunday Soul here on Solar, and this is Tayshaun.

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Fantastic modern soul classic, Sunfire, Step in the Light. They only made one album, but it was a goodie. 1982. Before that, by contrast, Confunction made lots of albums, but I think I probably played you my favourite of all of their tracks, Love Shine, title track from their album in 1978. And of course, Confunction featured the dulcet tones of Michael Cooper on lead vocals. 1990, from Atlanta, Tomorrow's Wish.

0: They were a gospel group from Atlanta. Only around for a few years before they split up, but that was a really nice soul track from them called My Love With You, Tomorrow's Wish. 12-inch single on Coastal Records.
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Wonderful blue-eyed soul track there from North Carolina, 1983 it was, on Choice Cuts Records. Barry Duke, I'm Leaving. And before that, a track affectionately known on the modern scene as the woo-woo song, Tavasco, Love Is Trying to Get a Hold on Me. This is Big Jim's Border Crossing.

Sons of the Kingdom, 7-inch single on Kingdom Records in 1978. A track called Hey There. Before that, strange name, Big Jim's Border Crossing. I think it was a pseudonym for J.R. Bailey. A single on Zanzi, 1972. Great double sider. I played you You're Good For Me, Girl. It's Sunday Soul. And this is George Smallwood.

0: a real grower, that one. 7-inch single on his own label, Smallwood Records. George F. Smallwood and the Marshmallow Band. You Know I Love You. I will be playing some tracks from this year a little later in the show, but I'm definitely in a retro mood. And if you like your knee tremblers, then hold tight. Fantastic four in a row coming up in just a moment.
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'Cause baby,

0: I hope you enjoyed the Knee Trembler session here on Sunday Soul. First of all, of course, Luther Vandross from 1977, a single on Cotillion, This Close to You. That was followed by the title track from an album by Robert Winters and Fall, Magic Man, 1981. Then it was Brenda Norman and her version of Yes, I'm Ready from 1985. And in the background, from the title track from their album Private Space, 2021, Duran Jones and The Indications.
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we've had 90 minutes of 70s, 80s, 90s tracks. I thought I'd better finish the show with a few great new releases. First of all, Paul Simpson and Leon Neal. And then this one, the Womack Sisters. Well, you know, I thought they'd peaked a bit too soon with If I Let You. And this is the follow-up single, Chauffeur. And what a track it is. It's a real grower. If you haven't checked the album out yet, the Womack Sisters on Daptone. Right, played this last week. Playing it again this week.

Perfect for Sunday jazz last week. And also perfect for Sunday soul this week. Love it. Foster Rogue featuring Songbird Sally. Never Gonna Let You Go.

Heidi Tan, Coffee on Your Sleeves. Just love that. Oh, let me tell you that Mick Farah is in for me next week. Oh, yeah. He'll be playing the sort of stuff that Mick Farah plays. This is Dave Maskell featuring Harry Cambridge. The Georgie B remix. We'll be together. 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

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He said, if I be lifted up, I'll draw all men unto me.

0: finishing on a proper high this week. Stacey Kidd and Pastor Devin Smith. Only Living God. That is Gospel Music 2026. Absolutely wonderful. Jazzy B up next. Mick Farah next Sunday. I'll be back the week after. Keep it locked to Solar. You know it makes sense.
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of Solar Radio, the original Funk and Jed, and the Back to Life show. Yeah, yeah. Big shout to the Mixcloud crew. And if you're currently in Antigua and Barbuda on the beach chillaxing, welcome.

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4: 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Phase 1 early bird tickets have already sold out and there are only 80 Phase 2 tickets left. 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
6: 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Peace, Love and Light tour, Saturday, October the 17th. See you there. All the hits and more.

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Some imagination for you. I'm sweating and I'm shaking.

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0: Good evening, ladies and gents. Welcome to the show. Bob Sample at the helm for the next 2 hours here on Solar Radio. Thank you, Sir Jazzy B, for another awesome show. This show is dedicated to the passing of the late Ray Caviano. News of his passing has led to words of praise and gratitude from artists all over the world. He's worked with artists ranging from Al Green and the Rolling Stones to the Moody Blues, but he made his biggest mark during the rise of disco in the 70s, developing a reputation as one of the era's most innovative record promoters. And he has been promoting to this day. Only spoke to the gentleman a couple of weeks ago. Rest in peace, Ray. What a marvelous contribution your life was to the success of music. And behind me, Stevie Wonder, is the 50th anniversary of the Songs in the Key of Life double album. And to celebrate that, there's an EP out now with four cuts on it, recorded during the original sessions, Songs in the Key of Life sessions, back in 1976, but didn't make the double album. That one, it seems to me, should have done. It's a hit single if ever you heard one. 50th anniversary of that record-breaking, brilliant album from Stevie. The song, It's Easier, and I will play another cut to close the show tonight. Welcome to it. You know what we're all about. All that soul. And here is my brother, Michael Henderson, to get us going. Welcome to the show. Come and join us on the Solar Radio Facebook page. Oh, yeah.
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0: 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Mother's Nature, the album, I might come back to him later in the show tonight.
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Nancy Wilson. Produced by Stanley Clarke from their 1984 Columbia album, The Two of Us, Closer Than Close. Patrick Henderson, composition there. Nice take on Leon Ware, Slipping Away there too.

0: Before that, my very good friend Michael Henderson, who is sadly no longer with us. Back to Buddha Records, 1978, and Whisper in My Ear. Always great to hear that one.
1: I'm gonna make you a star.
0: And Mr. Morales and Mr. Negro have put together a wonderful new compilation on Zed Records 26. It's called Mixed to the Max. And here we have Jerry Knight's Overnight Sensation. Originally on his 1980 A&M Records solo album, this co-founder and bassist of Ray Parker's Radio has been vamped up for 26. Sadly passed over in 1996, just aged 44, Jerry did. He also sang vocals on Radio's very famous song Jack and Jill, and also notably played bass on Bill Withers' classic Lovely Day. Jerry Knight, much missed. If you're just tuning in and

wonderful take on Jerry Knight's Overnight Sensation. Other mixes on this album include The Brothers Johnson, The Real Thing, Thunder Thumbs mix by Dave Lee there, Mystic Merlin's Just Can't Give You Up, great take on The Crown Heights Affair, Far Out, and First Choice Double Cross. Do check this album out, it's very, very essential. Now, I am fully aware this is a soul show, but if you know me to any degree, you know I like my jazz too. So, it's that time of night where you go make a cup of tea while I play this next tune. New on Positone Recordings for 2026. The album's called Philly Twisted, and it's so cool because of that incredible trumpet playing. Josh Lawrence for the brand new album, and we're going with a song, Where Are You At? One for the jazz heads, straight up.

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0: Josh Lawrence. Where are you at? Philly Twisted, Essential Jazz for 2026, if that's your bag. Back in a moment with a new album from Audrey Pone.
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very heavy part in tonight's show. Layla Hathaway and Made in Chicago, the album on the Sono recording group. And that's a song Someday. I go so far as to say her finest ever album. That's saying something. Audrey Pound before that from her new CD Bodies of Water on BBE Music. I played you the song Karma. Black Magic on Solar Radio for a Sunday night. And here's Danny Offline. Lover's Discourse, the album on Ulipian Arts for 2026. Jazz informed soul.

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0: your soul, it's medicine for your mind. And that's Aaron, featuring Corey Henry on the Hodek Brothers Productions for 2026. Song's called Movements, and it's all that kind of feel-good stuff. Danny Offline before that, from her debut album, it's a very incredibly special debut. R&B and jazz informed soul from her. Maybe more later if I get a chance. Black Magic on a Sunday night. Turn this up.
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0: 2002, People Records, debut album from the JB's, Food for Thought. And the classic Pass the Peas, produced, of course, and composed by James Brown and Charles Babbitt. Great, great, great stuff. Oh, yeah. If you're just joining us now, this is Solar. Welcome to you.
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a Sunday night, and that is Aston Tour on Aston Tarantine Recordings. The new album, Let Her, and that's a song called I Don't Know. Absolutely sambatastic. Let's go back to Layla. And not for the last time this evening. Made in Chicago, spectacular album. Her finest in my book, You Make Up Your Own Mind. This one's called Every Little Thing. It is an essential purchase and will feature as one of the albums of the year at the end of this year. Turn it up.

0: This show is dedicated to the memory of the great Ray Caviano, who passed away just a couple of weeks back. Longtime music exec, promoter, and label founder, who to this day, as most of you jocks listening will know, has been pushing and pushing and promoting songs after more than 50 years in the business. Ray was always about the beauty and integrity of a good song. He revived the RFC name and continued to work in promotion right up to his time of passing. Bless him. A lovely man. And I can't begin to tell you about his history in the short span of a show. But he has helped break such acts in his time as Vicky Sue Robinson, Dr. Buzzard's original Savannah band, even the Village People. He's also worked with T-Connection, KC and the Sunshine Band, Peter Brown. Did a lot of work for Warner Brothers as well in his time. And he definitely introduced listeners to a then little-known Luther Vandross on classics such as The Glow of Love. A giant in the music scene, he's a New York native, he was. And he spent more than five decades promoting music, with early stops at Rolling Stone and London Records. He also worked with Al Green, too. Ray Caviano, rest in peace, I salute you. And that's Layla Hathaway, one he would surely have approved of, on her brilliance album, Made in Chicago.
1: Ouch!
0: Every Little Thing, that song. More from Layla later on.

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Quite essential. And for those of you asking me who that Najee sounded like was earlier in the show, it's Antonio Jackson and the song When Jesus Calls from his brand new album. Pushing this one hard from Reggie Myricks.

0: band of Kiefer also. New album, Memory Bomb, on UMG for 26, featuring Gareth Donkin on vocals on the song Can't Let a Good Thing Go. Reggie Myricks before that with Taiwan, and Miss Sexy, what a killer album that is. It is what it is, and what it is, it's hot. Welcome to the show, brothers and sisters. Come join us on the Solar Radio Facebook page. You know where we are.
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top-notch music for 2026. That's the sound of Nardia, and Thank You from a brand new album called Own Every Scar. And I think-

artists appearing at this year's Reading Soul Weekender in November, November the 27th to the 29th. One of nine live acts at this particular weekender. If you went last year, you do not need convincing. What a good time this is. 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Other live acts include Kevin Flournoy, Lamont Dozier Jr., Omar Wilson, Raquel Rodriguez, Cy Smith, Britain's own Omar, and the amazing Glenn Jones. Jeff Bradshaw's coming back as well. He was absolutely brilliant live last week. November the 27th to the 29th. Not to be missed. Nine DJs too for those who prefer the dance floors. Check out Simon at soulgigs.com.

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Soma Radio.

Chicago, courtesy of Layla. And that song's called Follow. Marie Dahlstrom before that, and Gold, her excellent album Marie, new for 2026 on JFH Recordings. So much music, so little time, and I'm taking you through to Clive R as usual at the top of the hour, 10 p.m. here in the UK, whatever time it be in your part of the world. Johnny Britt with the turntable after that.

long-time listeners to the show will know I've been playing that one for 4 years steadily since its release in 2022. Gavin Holligan, this hotel is closed. Groove Lab Recordings.

kinds of soulful, that. Boney James. Forthcoming album of Simple Man. This is a song simply called Storybook. Sunday night here on Solar Radio. Whatever time it is, day or night, in your part of the world, you are very welcome, and I expect you to turn it up. Go on.

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0: on my radio and backtracking the Jonesettes and Once I Had Love on the Philadelphia-based Cougar Records, 1971. That was, and arranged by the great Norman Harris. The tune you just heard, The Implements, and I Wish It Were Me. Back to 67 on Phillips Records, that one. Produced by Richard T. and composed by the one and only Benny Golson. A soulful sending off as we head up towards Clive R. tonight here on Solar. And Johnny Britt's turntable after that. 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
1: Doing the best I can.
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I remember when you were here.

3, Polydor, James Brown, Pay Back the Album, and Doing the Best I Can. One more plug for the Reading Soul Weekender in November. November the 27th to the 29th with live acts from Kevin Flournoy, Nardia, Lamont Dozier Jr., Omar, and Omar Wilson, Raquel Rodriguez, Cy Smith, Jeff Bradshaw, and Glenn Jones. Does that sound like a good weekend to you? Show does to me. Final cut tonight from Layla Hathaway. I think I've convinced you that you didn't need any convincing, I'm sure. That Made in Chicago needs to be part of your collection. On the Sono recording book, this is So Smart. Layla Hathaway on solo, she really is a phenomenon, isn't she? For me, finest album. See what you think. Make up your own mind.

0: immensely soulful album from Layla Hathaway, and that's so smart. Like the whole album. Made in Chicago, and you can feel that. That album's the absolute business, and my recommendation for this week. Absolutely superb.
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0: Alexander and his take on Marvin's What's Going On. Triple Play, the album, brand new for 26, featuring Derek Hughes, Mike Blankenship, Elijah Green and Dave McClinton. 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

big favorite of mine, the foreign exchange music from Nicolay back to 2008, I believe it was. Timeline's the album. Well, I've made you wait long enough for it. Here it is, second cut from Stevie Wonder's Songs in the Key of Life, 50th anniversary EP for 2026. Songs from the sessions that were never released. This one's called My Life Story of Love. Stand by for Clive R. He's coming next with In Orbit here on Solar, followed by Johnny Britt with The Turntable. Look after yourselves and each other. Thank you for your company. Have a great week.

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3: Indeed you are, on another Soul Cruise weekend. In decent climate. As October proceeds, we are here in Orbit. I thank Bob Semple for the last couple of hours. We'll get the script right one of these years. Clive R here with a couple of hours of soul and blues, classic style. In the main, with a few new releases. Mainly birthdays and anniversaries, sadly, this week. We have an obituary as we mark the passing of Vern Allison of the Dells, who passed away on Wednesday, aged 90 years. So a handful of tracks by the Dells through the years to mark the passing of young Vern, leaving just Mickey McGill, I do believe, of the original lineup, or the enduring lineup through the years. And a couple of changes in 60 years of recording. We start on a happier note, marking the birthday of Arian Love. Arian first tenor with the Stylistics, alongside the falsetto of Russell Tompkins Jr. Arian born on the 8th Thursday, just going back in 1949. So an uplifting song from the Stylistics on Book Starts Off. You make me feel brand new, much covered, but here's how it started.

0: Stylistics with Birthday Man, Arian Love on first tenor, Rusty Tompkins Jr. falsetto,
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0: The original quintet from the 1950s, You Make Me Feel Brand New. Arian is mentioned, born on the 8th of October, Thursday, just gone back in 1949. Hannah Gill is the lady.

0: Lady's name is Hannah Gill. Lady's name is Hannah Gill, H-A-N-N-A-H-G-I-L-L, and I Didn't Know About You from a new album. I pull up the album title somewhere here. I Like Sunrise is the album title. Clive R here in Orbit, Sunday evening on Solar Radio.
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0: Joe Harrop.

Lady's name is Joe Harrop, J-O-H-A-R-R-O-P. The album is called, what is the album called, Clive? I forgot. Love Now, Pay Later, after the title track that we played last week from the Clyde King song. But there is I Wanna Love You by Joe Harrop, who I hope to have a word with in due course to bring you some more background on her story. Clive R here in orbit on Sunday evening on Solo Radio. Marking now, as mentioned, the sad passing on Vern Allison, the second tenor voice with the Dells, who passed away on Wednesday, aged 90 years, from the VJ archives.

The Dells on VJ for 1955 to 65. Dry Your Eyes, featuring the second tenor there of Vern Allison, along with Mickey McGill, Chuck Barksdale, Johnny Carter, and Marvin Jr. Clive R here in Orbit on Sunday evening on Sunday Radio, paying tribute to the passing of Vern Allison. From VJ to Chess in 1966. When I'm in your arms.

0: Multiple leads with the Dells, F and Chess for 1966. When I'm in Your Arms. And for a few years later in the Cheshire, end of the 1960s.
1: Hey, sugar.
0: Chuck Barstow's baritone.
1: One you couldn't explain.
0: Or a Marvin Jr., Mickey McGill.
1: That you didn't really want to shake.
0: Johnny Charter.
1: Well, if you're allowed.
0: And the now sadly late Vern Anderson.
1: I swear I'll blow your mind.
0: Slow motion.

from the tail end of the Cheshires, the Dells, Led Them, I'm Marvin Jr. and Fitchman and Alice had the late Vern Allison in the slow motion, Clive R in orbit on solo radio, paying tribute to the late Vern Allison who passed away on Wednesday, aged 90 years, from Chess to ABC Records. In the album New Beginnings. Tripped, slipped, stumbled and fell, the Dells.

0: The Dells from ABC, two albums they made there, The New Beginnings and Face to Face. Trip, Slip, Stumble and Fall, track number 8 from the New Beginners album. Marvin Jr. lead, and then I said late Vern Allison, second tenor, Cry Bar here in Auburn on Solar Radio.
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0: One more from the Dells for the moment. 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
1: Hey, how you doing? Really good to see you. Well, I'm doing all right, I guess. Still trying to do my thing. You been away? Oh, I see. Well, I just got back in town myself. You know, there's something been on my mind for a long time, but I couldn't tell anybody. Because they would have thought I wasn't wrapped too tight. Well, look here. If you got a minute, let me tell you a little story.

title cut from the album I Touched a Dream on China Sound. Early 1980s Dells in the original format. Until you walk out the door, babe. Marvin Jr. Lee. So Chuck Barksdale. Mr. McGill. Don't be so like Johnny Carter, and now sadly late Vern Allison on second tenor. Vern, who passed away last Wednesday, aged 90 years. Tyvar here in Auburn on Sunday evening on Solar Radio. Now marking the birthday of Nona Hendrix. Nona, who was part of the LaBelle group when Patti LaBelle and the Bluebells sort of refined their name down to LaBelle in the 70s. She also had some solo cuts on Epic and Columbia. Nona Hendrix, born on the 9th, Friday just gone, back in 1946. What a year that was. Nona Hendrix. King of Hearts.

Long fade there, another 20 seconds on the countdown, but unfortunately I'm here on hand. Nona Hendrix there, and King of Hearts from the Epic Years. Nona born on the 9th Friday, just gone back in 1946. Clive R in Orbit, Solar Radio 2. Birthday of Sheila Ferguson of the 3 Degrees, born on the 8th Thursday, just gone. Born 1947, you'll recognise the song for sure. When will I see you again?

Marking the birthday of Sheila Ferguson with the 3 Degrees, When Will I See You Again. Why don't we play the hits sometimes? They were hits at the time, and they're part of the realm of popularity of soul and rhythm and blues music. 8th of October, Thursday this year, 1947, saw the arrival on the planet of Sheila Ferguson. Sadly, the day earlier, in 2024, saw Sissy Houston cross over the Soulful Bridge. Sissy passed away on the 7th Wednesday, just gone, 2024.

from an eponymous album 1977 on Private Stock. I like it in the morning, like it in the morning. Sissy Houston, mother of Whitney, like the part of the Drink On family. Morning much better. I've been dared to comment. From the other end of the scale, age-wise, there was Sissy, who passed away, as mentioned, on the 7th Wednesday, just gone back in 2024. This young lady reached the planet in 1941 on the 5th Monday, just gone. She's Arlene Smith, lead voice with the Chantel. She was, what, 13 when this was a hit? Recorded for George Golden's End record label in New York. The Chantels featuring Arlene Smith, lead and Maybe.

Maybe indeed the Chantels on In Records, produced and written by George Goldner, and marking the what would have been the birthday of Arlene Smith of the Chantels, who I think was 13 when that record was a hit. She was born back in 1941 on the 5th of October, Monday just gone. Where to now, Clive? Layla Hathaway. Someday is the title.

0: Yes, someday. Layla Hathaway and the album getting a lot of attention here on Solar Radio.
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0: Tammy Ray is a lady. She's soaked in honey.

Soaked in Honey, Parry Ray is the lady of soulful. She had a couple of tracks that we play over the course of the weeks. Bristol Rains was one, and Silence is a Weapon was another. They're from a new album. Soaked in Honey is the title of that track. Closing the first hour with Bill Brandon. Born on the 7th, Wednesday just gone. Only 43.

0: Bill Brandon, you don't have to say.
1: Just like a toy, a child, no child of. I've been
0: put. Said the address was mid-1970s. Bill, as I mentioned, born on the 7th Wednesday just gone, and back in 1943 in orbit with Ty Bar, Star Radio. 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Back in just a moment.
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0: Creeping Time by Sorrel Notion. And I caught up with Sorrel in a brief chat about the single and her new album just recently. Here's Sorrel.
1: Lovely to meet you, and lovely to hear your records. And thanks for the links this morning with all the products. Now I've got a full earful, in the nicest possible way, of the album. I don't know how I thought you must have, your whoever you does your promo, unless it's you, must have sent out a promo to one of the stations I'm involved in for me to hear it.
2: Oh, brilliant. That's great. Yeah. Well, I've been working with a PR lady called Jerry Perry. So she's been sending out.
1: Must have been her, because that's what they do. I think they do blanket coverage, Sorrel, of all radio stations and all styles. As a soul and blues man, I wouldn't normally have found you. But in fact, as I mentioned, I think in one of the comments, certainly a Creeping Time. There's an element of that which takes me back to South Louisiana and sort of Cajun styles.
2: Yes.
1: And looking at the press with your album, you're writing and singing what you call people songs, which is a great experience for you, I'm sure. How do you decide what to include and what not to include?
2: Well, it's really I just write about what I'm feeling and what I'm seeing around me. It's sort of, I don't sit down with a particular task to write songs for anyone in particular. It's always been a very personal thing for me, songwriting, and I've just been really lucky that a lot of my songs tend to resonate with people. And this particular album, I wanted to use a lot of that sort of old-timey influence from the old-timey Americana and the old, British folk music. But there's been a few artists that I've been listening to recently, particularly like Sierra Ferrell, who uses a lot of the sort of Cajun influence. Of that's probably coming across in some of the music. This is only my second studio album. My debut album came out a few years ago. So it's really, I really just let this album write itself very organically, which was great over the last sort of year or so.

0: Creeping Time, Soul Ocean Times, but T-H-Y-M-E as in the herb rather than T-I-M-E for the clock. Back to the conversation with Sorrel.
1: And I suppose you're finding new doors open for you all the time, both through touring and through having a PR person, and you never know who's listening.
2: Absolutely. It's why you always need to, for me, just always put on my best show, no matter what venue I'm playing at, no matter how many people I'm playing in front of, whether it's 5 or 500, always just put on your best show. And because that, for me, that's where all the joy comes from, is standing on stage, singing my songs that I'm very proud to have written, and putting on my best performance and putting emotion into every song that, as I say, hopefully then goes and resonates with people.
1: Yeah, I'm hoping to come, I'm still planning to come and see you on the Golden Hind, despite you probably seeing my battles with Eventim over their ticketing strategy.
2: Yes, I saw and, that,
1: I mean, it just, as an old-timer, I remember going buying theatre tickets for 18 and 6 to see Stevie Wonder, and you paid 18 and 6 and that's what you saw, but all this ticketing fee, admin fee, insurance fee for cancellations. But that aside, I'm going to come and see you because the Mind is a lovely intimate venue, as you probably know, for about, 30 or 40 people. So that's the time when...
2: It's going to be lovely. And what will be really nice on that evening, not only is it the first night of our tour with my band, but we're actually going to do that show completely unamplified, completely acoustic,
1: which
2: will be fantastic. It's the venue lends itself to that, on that beautiful wooden ship. And for this album, as I said, I wanted it to have that really rootsy vibe to it, and there's nothing sort of electric on the album, no electric guitar, no keys, unlike my last album. This is it's fiddle, it's cello, it's resonator guitar, it's all these beautiful wooden instruments that just sound so incredible acoustically. So I'm really looking forward to that one.
0: Soul Nation in concert and on record.

0: Ran Johnny Ran, Sorrel Nation from the album Creeping Time, back to the chat with Sorrel.
1: And that in fact takes back to the Cajun element, was I was lucky enough to go to South Louisiana several times in the 1980s.
2: Fantastic.
1: And sat on the back porch of Anne Savoie's, she's a Cajun lady, you may have heard of her, her husband is Marc Savoie, it's pronounced Savoy, it's spelled.
2: Yes.
1: Their daughter's also in Europe doing the tour, Sarah. So, but being there with no amplification, just a couple of fiddle players, an accordion player, an acoustic guitar, and the whole vibe of Cajun music can be created that way, Sorrel.
2: Yeah.
1: As you'll find with Americana style, especially on the Golden Hind, which will be a delight to hear.
2: Thank you. Yeah, I'm really, really looking forward to it. We're going to have the resonator player, our cellist, and Holly, who plays the bass and the saw. It's going to be a beautiful evening. I'm very much looking forward to it. And that kicks off the tour.
1: Yeah,
2: and then the full album launch will be in Tunbridge Wells that same week on the Sunday.
1: Yeah, I saw the ad for that, but it's a bit too far for me to get. I'm in South East London. Years ago, I might have done, but when you get to my age, you tend to ration your...
2: I don't blame you. Don't blame you at all.
1: Oddly enough, I mean, the opening track on the album, Chaos Town, is probably, the antithesis of what you're going to be having on Golden Hind, which will be a controlled town.
2: Yes.
1: Obviously, I've put on here moody as my first comment here.
2: Nice.
1: Would that be an accurate reflection?
2: I think so, yeah. It definitely has a moody element of it. You know, lyrically it's very much about this frustration and feeling very overwhelmed with the chaos of the modern world and the chaos of somewhere I grew up and the chaos of going to a city and just that real sense of just wanting to get back to your roots, get back to, for me, somewhere where I feel more peaceful, back into nature. So it definitely does have a sort of slightly moody. And that one also, I think has a lot of Cajun influence, as well as the old timey Americana.
1: Yeah.
2: But it's, I think the whole song could be described as moody, this sort of, this mood of wanting to sort of shake the world a little bit and be like, come on.
1: Yeah.
0: Sorrel Nation, then Chaos Down.

0: Chaos Town, Soul Nation even.
1: But certainly for the, you know, direction of where my music's going now, you know, the stuff I listen to, it is the old folk tunes, it's the old Americana stuff, it's the old timey music and blues influenced music as well. I love Bonnie Raitt, you know, I've definitely tried to kind of steer the direction away from the rock, certainly away from the country rock, and head more into a sort of, yeah, rootsy style. The only one I suppose that maybe has a little bit of a rock feel to it is the end of Child of Autumn. It goes off in a very different direction from the beginning of the song, which might surprise listeners a little bit because it starts very much as a folk song.
2: Yeah, I've written wistful here against that.
1: Yeah. And it does have a bit of a guitar solo towards the end. The drums kick in and it all amps up a little bit. But again, it's not electric guitars. It's all played on the resonator guitar. So that's the only one really that maybe has a little nod to my previous styles of music. But no, it's very much, my current style is keeping it all a little bit more rootsy and earthy.
2: Okay, and seeing instrument credits from the press release to violin, mandolin, and electric saw, effectively.
1: Yeah, the musical saw. My bass player, Holly, is absolutely fantastic on the saw. So she played on, I think, maybe four tracks on the album. It just adds a very, I would say, haunting layer, a really haunting texture to some of the songs. And people love it live because it's a bit of a party piece.
2: I can imagine.
1: Puts the bass down and picks the saw up, and it's very much a point of difference for our live shows, which is great.
2: I think the word you use there, haunting, actually is quite a dominant in the nicest way factor throughout the album, Sorrel, which is what appeals to me from a bluesy angle, because there's an undertone of sorrow in a happy way sometimes in the tracks. That's the target you've been aiming for?
1: Absolutely, yes. This album, it was written mostly over autumn and winter last year, which for me, I'm very much, as the song is titled, A Child of Autumn.
2: Yes.
1: I love that time of year. I love getting cozy in front of the fire, the sort of the ancient, magical, haunting atmosphere that I feel at that time of year. I very much tried to channel into a lot of these songs and into this album, because it's an album very much reflecting on home and what home means to me, and how I've taken a lot of lessons from nature and, you know, nature's quiet resilience. So for me, it was very much, okay, what does home mean to me? Well, usually in autumn is when I've stopped touring, or autumn and winter, I've stopped touring, stopped a really busy year of traveling around gigging, and I'm finally at home with a little bit of time to myself. And I wanted the album to reflect that. So yeah, the haunting, sorrowful, as you say, sort of joyful and sorrowful balance that comes across in the whole album is definitely what I wanted to create. To me, that's what nature, you know, nature has this wonderful balance, and that is life as well, isn't it? Finding this balance between, you know, the times that bring you sorrow and the times that bring you joy, and how you can ground yourself between those two.
2: Yeah.
0: Sorrel Nation and Child of Autumn. Mellow, moody, Sunday night bluesy, Americana.

0: Sorrel Nation, Child of Autumn, Back to the Conversation with Sorrel.
1: It's my, listening to your album is probably better done in an ideal world, either with a lyric sheet or with the a CD in front of you to actually read the credits. Because so many, if you've just got an earphone in your head and you've got no credits in front of you and no sleeve notes to guide you, it's kind of not a lost art, but people tend to detach themselves, don't they, from the songs in that way.
2: Absolutely. And what I did for the last album and what I've spent a lot of time doing for this album with the help of some amazing friends and artists and illustrators is on the CD, it comes with a 12-page lyric booklet.
1: Okay, right,
2: and each page is dedicated to the song. So you haven't tried to cram all the lyrics, you know, onto a small page, but yeah, each page, each song has its own page.
1: Okay.
2: With beautiful illustrations, photos, and all the lyrics. So yeah, I wanted the actual physical album to be a piece of art as well, and something that people can sit down and read and listen to and enjoy the art at the same time, because especially in, you know, the modern world of streaming platforms, everything's so quick and people are listening on the go, and as you say, it's a little bit of a lost art just sitting and listening and reading and really listening to the lyrics. And it'll be the same when the vinyl comes out. It'll be coming out on vinyl next spring.
1: Okay, yeah.
2: And that'll also have lyric
1: sheets. The 12-inch out, yeah, that'll be ideal forum. Yeah, yeah,
2: yeah.
1: Speaking of the booklet, and this isn't the artwork, what colour fonts, what colour designs have you got with the lyrics and the background, Sorrel?
2: So it's all sort of in green tones. The first album was sort of an autumnal sort of, you know, browny tones, but this album being called Creeping Thyme, which is it's an ancient wild herb, wild thyme. It's got some wonderful folklore surrounding the herb, you know, resilience, courage, bravery, which is why it very much tied in with all the themes of the album. So I've had a wonderful friend called Vic, who her company is called The Rooted Darkroom, and she makes beautiful hand-drawn illustrations. So she's designed the front cover for me and lots of the elements that go throughout the album. So lots of beautiful different hues of green, lots of, you know, absolutely, roots and leaves and nature. So it is going to be a beautiful piece of art for people to
0: Sorrel Nation, talking about her album booklet and the song
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0: Soul Nation and the album Creeping Time and Don't Forget About Me.
1: And other songs, I've just written a couple of tracks. Don't Forget About Me, I put as ethereal, and Tell Me You Love Me, I put as bluesy. Would those be accurate assessments?
2: Yeah, absolutely. Don't Forget About Me, definitely an ethereal. It's one of the slower songs on the album. It's very sort of, I would say, America, very much an Americana song, about, you know, being on tour so often and not losing touch with those people in your life that are really, really important to you, yeah. You know, your oldest, dearest friends. And it is ethereal. It's got some lovely backing vocals by my bass player, Holly. So it's just the two of us singing, and a beautiful fiddle part, which I think really, you know, the fiddle and the cello sort of weaving through those strings definitely gives it that lovely ethereal vibe. And Tell Me You Love Me, absolutely bluesy. For me, that just reminds me of something that maybe Judy Garland would have sung, or, you know, an early Elvis. That really is just a sweet little love song that I wrote. And we kept it really simple on the album. It's the only song on the album that is quite literally just my vocal and the resonator guitar. And we recorded that live in one take in the studio. Wow. You know, both together. So it definitely has that, yeah, old, you know, early Elvis bluesy vibe to it.
1: I was going to ask you, one question I often put to people I'm interviewing is, are the three tracks on the album you could mention that would be a focus on how you really are? But from the album that I've just been listening to, Sorrel, the whole album is a concept of Soul Nation's musical style and life. So any pitch into any one of those tracks and you've got Sorrel there.
2: I think so. Yeah, absolutely. I really wanted this album, you know, it's slightly nerve-wracking doing your second album, because, you know, I felt my debut album was brilliant and it had some really wonderful reviews and feedback. So I wanted this album to be fantastic, of course. I wanted it to be something I was really proud of, and I didn't want there to be any filler songs. You know, I wanted to spend a lot of time really thinking about each and every song that went onto the album and the journey through those songs from, yeah, you know, if you're listening to the album top to bottom, the journey that it takes you on with the, you know, the influences and the themes running through the lyrics, the whole thing is a journey. So for me, it is, yeah, every single one of those songs you could listen to lyrically and, you know, with the whole instrumentation and melody and go, oh, that is very much, you know, that's Soul Nation, and that's her music, her, yeah, emotion and her style coming through.
1: Yeah. Yeah.
0: Soul Nation blues style. Rootsy guitar for sure.

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1: I can hear the guitarist Donnie and Scotty Moore in Bloomington, Kentucky, rolling through their Sorrel Nation and Tell Me You Love Me. Craig R here in Orbit on Solo Radio with the Sorrel Nation story ahead of her gig at the Golden Hind.
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1: And to carry on with the discussion,
4: I would normally also ask you, what would you say to people who haven't heard of you but were coming to see you or hear you for the first time? But yet again, just this conversation has highlighted that as well. You're your own person. You're not comparable with anybody else. You're Sorrel Nation, end of. You don't have, you may have some influences, but they don't come because you're a separate artist. Are there a couple of people that you've been influenced by, old timey people from American music that you might want to mention?
5: Absolutely. Yeah, absolutely. I mean, one of my biggest influences in recent years would be Gillian Welch. She's been a huge, huge influence, and I was lucky to see her and David Rawlings in London last year. It was just absolutely fantastic. And then other artists like Emmylou Harris, Dolly Parton, of course, and even the sort of, I would say, slightly bluesier side of things, like Stevie Nicks, Fleetwood Mac, a lot of those influence in there as well. Bonnie Raitt, as I mentioned, Joni Mitchell, Carole King, of course, some of my absolute favorites over the years. But as you say, I never tried to write music to sound exactly the same as any of those artists. I've just taken all the influence and all the lessons I could learn from the songs of theirs that I love and adore the most, and sort of just try and channel that into a sound that's very much my own, which is a lovely thing to be able to know that I'm achieving. It's lovely to hear you say that, and a few other people have said a similar thing. The wonderful Richard Elkington, who sadly passed away last year but was a huge supporter of live music and ran the Drawing Room in Chesham, I used a quote for many years that he said, "When you have a signature voice, when I hear you sing, I know it will be Sorrel Nation," which is just such a lovely lovely thing to hear and know that I really am carving my own path.
4: Yeah, well, that's on your press release, so that's obviously stuck in your mind. That's why and it rings a very true story, Sorrel. And
1: the music and opinions of Sorrel Nation.
6: Get up and find one morning that I'm far away from home. The path I walked along is so
1: when winter breaks.

0: When winter breaks in the concluding part of the Soul Nation interview.
1: Very
2: happy to be able to play your music and hopefully to come and see you on the Golden Hind. And so good luck with the tour, good luck with the album, and anything else coming through that I need to know about?
1: Wonderful, thank you so much. Well, I've got, yes, the tour coming up this autumn to promote the album, and some fabulous new merch coming out, all designed by the same illustrator. So that's going to be very exciting. And I've already got a spring tour next year booked in, which is wonderful. And I'm going to be the main support with my friend Will and his band Noble Jacks. We're going on tour together next spring, which will be fantastic. But other than that, I'm just going to do some more writing this winter and spend some more time at home once this tour's finished, and just get as many people to listen to the album as I can.
2: Let's hope maybe it'll be some TV somewhere down the line, but you're happy without TV at the moment, but you'd like a bit of TV exposure, no doubt.
1: Yeah, TV would be wonderful. Anything I can get, any exposure to get my music heard, and just to be able to, more people to listen to it and be able to play more shows, and just continue being able to be a full-time musician would be wonderful.
2: As it is to behold your music and to talk with you this morning, Sorrel, thanks very much for your time and for your music. Look forward to seeing you. I'm going to go and buy a ticket for the Golden Hind now.
1: So. Thank you. Sorry about all the
2: No, that's fine. And we can sit and have a personal one-to-one chat there for 5 minutes as well, if time
1: sets
2: in a bit. So great stuff. Sorrel.
1: Thanks, Clive. Thanks so much. Thanks for today.
2: And my pleasure. And we got there in the end.
1: Yes. Thank you.
2: Take care.
1: Yes. Bye-bye.
2: All right.

Though his name is Sorrel, S-O-R-R-E-L, Sorrel Nation, as in the country. The album's called Creeping Time. Time spelled T-H-Y-M-E, as in the herb, as mentioned. Thanks to Sorrel for her time, T-I-M-E, in the interview, and I'm looking forward to seeing her. And the Golden Hind is the replica of the Francis Drake ship or boat, moored in dry dock just close to London Bridge Station in the London Bridge Harbour area. Intimate venue, the concert is held on the lower deck of the boat. Well, there's only an upstairs and a downstairs. You can sit upstairs and listen through the floor. A very intimate and, yes, cosy in the nicest possible way venue, the Golden Hind. That's the end of October, with Sorrel Nation there. Clive R here in Orbit on Sunday evening on Solo Radio. And back to marking the birthday of Bill Brandon, as we did in the first hour. Bill, born on the 7th, Wednesday just gone, back in 1943 from Prelude Records down south. Ooh. Hands full of nothing, Bill Brandon.

Bill Brandon, Bill Brandon on Prelude Records. Hands full of nothing, eyes full of tears. In the production skills of Sam Dees on Prelude Records. Marking Bill's birthday. Put it on the 7th Wednesday just gone. 1943. In orbit with Ty Barr Sunday evening here on Solo Radio. We're staying down south and go into even more deeper territory as we go to Overton versus Wright, best known to all of us as O.V. Wright on Backbeat Records. Initially with the gospel groups in the gospel world, but then to the secular world and to Backbeat and to a couple of tracks, one of which we're going to be playing now, You're Going to Make Me Cry, as a big hit that went to others for success, and Eight Men for Women marked the birthday of O.V. Wright, born on the 9th Friday, just gone back in 1939.

to the jury, I intend to prove beyond a shadow of doubt that we are innocent and true love is not a crime.

0: Obi Wright from the Backbeat Archives, 8 men, 4 women, Overton versus Wright, born as Meshon on the 9th of October, Friday, just gone back in 1939, Clive Art in orbit here on Solar Radio.
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0: And from Backbeat, Obi went to High Records. In the album The Bottom Line, I Don't Do Windows.

0: Yeah, the birthday of OB right there from the three albums he cut on High Records on, yes, it was on High Records and reissued in the UK on High Through Cream about 25 years ago, indeed, 1999. Was it that long ago? Into Something I Can't Shake Loose, the bottom line, and we're still together. I've got the vinyl albums in the collection somewhere there, handily put together on a CD reissue by Croon those years ago. OB Wright, born on the 9th, Friday just gone, 1939. Going back now to mark the passing of Vern Allison of the Dells, who passed away on Wednesday last week, aged 90 years.
1: Ooh, it's so good.
0: Year 2000. Reminiscing, very suitable album title. Marvin Jr., Johnny Carter, Chuck Barksdale, Mr. McGill, and the now sadly late also Vern Allison.

The Dells in their album from the year 2000. Can't give you all my reminiscing. The love we had is hard to find. Had another landmark album. The 40th anniversary. I gave you my world. You gave me yours too. Produced by Gamble and Huff. And now all we can do is laugh when we reminisce. I salute you is the album title. Oh My Love is the track we're going to be playing out with, celebrating the life of the now sadly late Vern Allison with the Dells.

Lead As Always by Marvin Jr. Chuck Barksdale, Johnny Carter, Mickey McGill, and the now sadly late Vern Allison. That said, the only living member now is Mickey McGill. Those members all passed away in the recent decade. And my love, Liddell.

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Birthdays and anniversaries. Give it to Vern Allison. Interview featured with the music of Sorrel Nation. And a few great new release tracks in the first hour. Coming some more fine music here on Solo Radio. Back next week, 10 to midnight. In Orbit with Clybar. Thanks for listening. Have a good week and bye for now.

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Hey, welcome to the Brownout. Thanks so much to Solar Radio and to the jazz, funk, and soul listeners that are across the world. I'm on every second Monday of the month from midnight to 2 a.m. here on Solar Radio. And like I promised on one of my earlier shows, tonight I've got a special guest with me, and she is just kicking butt across the charts worldwide. You're going to enjoy her, so stay tuned. All right, then, let's get things started. Here we go.

0: And in the middle of the set, MJ Soul, Don't You Ever Stop Believing. And we kick the set off with DN, Keep Coming Back to You, featuring the smooth sounds of D. Lucas.
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0: Hey, I'm your host, Tom Brown. Let's keep it rolling now with Gwen Dickey and Water.

0: That's the Chestnut Brothers, Come to Me. And before that, Honoré, We're Still Making Love. And we started the set off once again with Michael B. Sutton with Enough is Enough. I done told you. Hey, and if you don't know, I do quite a bit of touring. I'm touring this month. I have about a week off after this. And then I go back out again. But fate has it that February will be bringing me to the UK. So let me run through a couple of dates. And if you happen to be in the area and you want to check out your boy Tom Brown doing Jamaica Funk and some other hits, come on out and join me. Because on Tuesday, the 9th of February in 2027, I'll be in Royal Leamington Spa at the Assembly. And then Wednesday, the 10th of February, I'll be in Nottingham at Metronome. Thursday, the 11th of February, I'll be in Manchester at a nice spot I played before with Ronnie Law's Band on the Wall. Friday, the 12th of February, I'll be in Cambridge at Junction. And then Saturday, the 13th of February, I'll be in London at 229. Come on out and check me out. I'd be so happy to meet you and put on my best performance for you. And why? Because he is an ordinary guy. He just want to play. We'll play. Yeah, man, give me some place to play. Right about now, some lady over there in the UK is saying, does that mean he's a player? I'm not saying that. I'm saying I enjoy the music. You dig? So let's keep the music rolling here on The Brownout.
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Lucasetto, Ghetto Kind of Love. And before that, Felice Tillman with Neva. Now here's Shyla Prosper with All Eyes on Us.

0: Down to the Bone featuring Natasha Watts. And we're closing out the first hour of The Brownout with your host Tom Brown. And like I mentioned, stay tuned. We got a special guest coming.
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0: Hey, welcome back to The Brownout. I'm your host Tom Brown. And as promised, I've got my special guest right here. Now, you've probably heard a lot of her. Recently, she's topping the UK charts with her current single, and we'll get back a little bit more into that in just a moment. She recorded her debut in 2029, and she is definitely making some waves around the globe. I am so pleased to have with you, my friend. Please welcome Heidi Tan. Heidi, how you doing?
3: Hi, Tom Brown. I recorded it 2019, not 2029. It's not happening yet.
0: Did I say 2029?
3: Yes, you did. Like,
0: oh my God!
3: Wow, you are like futuristic. Wow. Yeah, we're in 2029.
0: I haven't smoked anything. I'm just a little weird, I guess it is. But I'm so glad to have you tonight. Thank you so much for joining me.
3: It's been a pleasure, an honor.
0: Well, I'll tell you what, you are definitely keeping busy in the industry, aren't you? Tell us how you first got started as a performing musician.
3: Well, I could go as early as 5 years old and then joining choir, glee clubs. And it wasn't serious. I was just really loved music so much. And I grew up, of course, you know, Joy San Mateo. I grew up with a family of musicians. Her dad is my mentor. And then I grew up singing with a family of the piano players and musician. And then I just love singing. I didn't know I would make it like a professional career. Never knew, never thought about it. Not a second.
0: Well, it is definitely working out for you, because I'm hearing your voice everywhere. Are you targeting any specific genre? I mean, because it seems like what you're doing has appeal across all different styles, really. Are you going after any one thing?
3: I actually like music. I don't want to label myself as, hi, she's jazz. I can do pop. I can do R&B, soul. I can do Afro, Cuba, and I can do bossa nova. Because I grew up with so much love for all kinds of music. But I'm kind of leaning towards R&B, soul. But my album is actually, it's a little bit of everything. It's not even just one genre,
0: and that comes through. Right? That really comes through, and what I hear you do. Well, let's dive a little bit into what you're talking about, and listen to a track from you. I think this is from your first EP product back in, I did say 2029, didn't I?